0: Of NAIDOC Week. Christopher Carroll, marketing manager of Belco Arts, says the exhibition is a mix of lots of artistic disciplines.
1: For all First Nations artists, but there's a professional photographer with these gorgeous meditative black and white landscapes. There is sort of more traditional painting that comes through. There's a young men's group where it's a real kind of community gathering and a kind of collective sense of identity that comes through.
0: The exhibitions are all free and run until August 23rd, and Uber drivers are set to block the move to accept cash for trips which start this week. The Rideshare Drivers Network has raised concerns about driver safety and plans to boycott the switch by declining cash trips on the driver's app.
2: Sports update.
0: Carlton was outflanked in the wet by Hawthorn last night. Interim coach Josh Fraser playing down the disappointment of the 64-point loss.
3: In my coaching journey, I'm not immune to losing. We've had to learn how to handle winning over the last 7 weeks, and I think it's really important we don't catastrophise a result.
0: And in the NRL, the dominant Dolphins were left speechless after a 66-0 annihilation from the Sharks in Brisbane. In the other games, the Roosters beat the Eels 28 points to 12, while the Raiders returned from their bye to get the win over the Bulldogs 40 points to 16. That's the latest from the Capital Radio Newsroom.
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0: Showers easing today, a top of 9 degrees. Showers again tomorrow, max of 11. Showers Tuesday, top of 13. Then fog and frost Wednesday morning, 14 degrees. 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

On Canberra's Forever Classic 2CA, it's a 30-minute music marathon. As the name would suggest, it's a whole lot of non-stop commercial-free music for around half an hour every hour. Gotta love that. Recently, we gave a trip away to America to go and see Eric Clapton live in concert, and that particular Mr. Clapton, he kind of hogged the limelight for a while, as you'd expect when you're giving away an amazing trip like that. Let's not forget the Australian Mr. Clapton, Richard Clapton. He's coming up in just a moment after Mike and the Mechanics on 2CR.

Michael's wannabe starting something. It was the perfect opener of the album Thriller, wasn't it? Well, because it's such a great track, but also because, you know, it's starting something. It's starting the album. You know what I'm talking about. Forever Classic 2CA. It's a 30-minute music marathon. Tina Arena in just a moment. And one of my favourite LRB songs. There's a few. Help is on its way. 2CA. Why are you-

Hi, Holmesy here on our next show. Gemma will be back. The secret sound will be worth $1,180. And we'll have a result of this week's USA versus Canada Fight for Your Flashback. So join us from 5:30.

0: grab a classic TCA. If you like the idea of getting lots of non-stop commercial-free music in your weekend, you know, just heaps of tunes back-to-back, you have come to the right place, TCA, because we do those famous 30-minute music marathons for you all weekend. There's one right there, Toto rounding it out. Tina Arena's Sorrento Moon as well. She is, of course, singing about the Sorrento in Victoria because she's got lots of memories going there for holidays and growing up as a kid on the beach at Sorrento. But there is, of course, there's a Sorrento over in WA as well, and there's the Sorrento in Italy, which I would imagine that both of the Australian Sorrentos are named after. Maybe you could do a Sorrento pilgrimage where you go and visit all of the world's Sorrentos in one trip. And there's an idea for you. Eric Burden and the Animals on the way for you really soon. And we'll do some Lionel Richie as well on 2CA.
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0: Yeah, that is the kind of classic that nowadays you really only get here on Forever Classic 2CA in Canberra. Eric Burdon and the Animals. Didn't mind the Angels cover in the 80s as well, of course, and Lionel Richie too. Hello, Tim here. Hope your Sunday morning's going okay. Do you need a little bit of a boost to the old purse or wallet or bank account? Don't forget. Well, close to $1,200 up for grabs tomorrow morning. With Holmesy and Jem and their secret sound in the classic breakfast, $1,180 would be a fine way to start your week, wouldn't it? So give it a crack, have a guess. Just after 6, just after 8. Good luck. It's all thanks to Wheelie Hot Wood. 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One of the Elton John classics on the way for you next.
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4: It's the best day ever. 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

0: Canberra's Forever Classic 2CA. How's that? Some sherbet on the way. How about a little bit of Roxette too? Yeah, we'll go on a little joyride with those guys. And some CCR. All part of a 30-minute music marathon next after the news.
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6: Possible showers for Canberra today, a top of 9 degrees. From the Capital Radio Newsroom, good morning. I'm James Wybrow. A man in Queensland's Darling Downs has been charged with murder after police uncovered human remains believed to be those of a missing mother. Hugh Phillips reports.
7: 30-year-old Yana Armstrong vanished from her Toowoomba home on Tuesday, leaving behind her unlocked car and her four-month-old son. Her family had described her disappearance as completely out of character. Police uncovered human remains in dense bushland west of Brisbane overnight, which are believed to belong to the missing mother. Following the discovery, detectives raided a home in Harristown and arrested a 48-year-old man. He's been charged with murder and remains in custody to face court tomorrow. Police are appealing for information to help piece together Armstrong's final moments.
6: Overseas, Iran has officially closed the Strait of Hormuz until further notice as tensions escalate in the Middle East. The Islamic Revolutionary Guard declared the shutdown after an unidentified commercial vessel reportedly used an unapproved shipping route and was struck by Iranian forces. The move has upended high-stakes peace talks between the US and Iran, which were underway in Oman. Back in Australia, the federal government is expecting a wave of confronting evidence as Australia's top universities are questioned over their handling of anti-Semitism. Vice-chancellors from Sydney, Melbourne, Monash, ANU and UNSW will all give evidence at the Royal Commission from tomorrow. The peak body for Jewish students will also deliver a submission detailing how anti-Semitism has been normalised on campuses. Education Minister Jason Clare says it's important the truth is exposed.
8: In particular from Jewish students, about the abuse that they suffered, the intimidation and the harassment that they experienced at universities, and that's just not on.
6: In local news, police are investigating a bizarre theft in Yass. Inspector Dave Cowell says a man's trailer full of green waste was stolen from Church Street.
9: There's a grey box trailer, New South Wales registration number Q34854. Now, he didn't report it to police straight away because he thought that someone may have taken it to empty the rubbish. He made those inquiries with some friends and family, found out that it had perhaps been stolen, so that was reported to the police. We really need a little bit of help, so anyone who knows anything about that may have seen that trailer or has information about that theft. Please, can you contact the police station or Crime Stoppers?
6: And almost half of Australian adults have used generative artificial intelligence, with most users reporting it improves how they do their jobs or study. That's according to a new report by the Australian National University in partnership with Google. The report found that concerns about personal data and a lack of training and skills are barriers to some Aussies using generative AI systems. Two-thirds of survey respondents believed it was the government's responsibility to govern AI. Over 3,500 500 adults were surveyed by researchers from the ANU School of Cybernetics and Politics and International Relations.
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6: The Raiders have kept their finals hopes alive with a dominant win over the Bulldogs by 24 points. Running away 40 points to 16 winners, the win saw the return of club legend Josh Papali'i and young gun Noah Martin. Coach Ricky Stewart says he's excited to have all his players back, especially Martin.
11: I couldn't wait to get him back because I know what we've missed by him. I know what Simi Sasangi's done for us. And then all of a sudden tonight, we haven't had to rely on Ethan Strange. We didn't have to rely on Kyo Weeks.
6: That's the latest from the Capital Radio Newsroom.
1: 2CA's four-day forecast for Canberra.
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6: Cloudy today with showers easing across the morning, top of 9 degrees. Showers to start the week tomorrow, a max of 11 degrees. A high chance of showers in the morning and afternoon on Tuesday, 13 degrees. Then morning frost and fog on Wednesday, partly cloudy and 14 degrees. Right now it's 7 in Casey, 7 in Ainslie and 7 degrees in Gowrie.
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way, Holmesy here on our next show. Gemma will be back. 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

doing a 30-minute music marathon for you right now on Canberra's forever classic 2CR. There's the Pretenders. We'll do some rock set in just a moment. Oh, here's the Eagles. Not that long ago that we sent a couple of winners to Vegas to see them live at the Sphere with one of our superstar experiences. And, of course, we've only just a couple of weeks ago wrapped up our latest one, Eric Clapton live in Chicago. Listen, I can't say too much, but there's another superstar experience coming soon. That's all I can say. Keep listening to 2CR.

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Hello, Tim, for your Sunday. Hope yours is going okay. Now, the Rolling Stones. Hard to pick a favourite out of a catalogue of music like that, right? But in just a moment, I'll play you a Stones song that is often ranked kind of at the top of the list when it comes to, you know, the most critically acclaimed Stones songs. It's kind of, it's considered one of their masterpieces, basically, and I'm playing it for you next. After Paul Simon's Graceland on 2CR. Mississippi.

0: What a way to round out another one of our famous 30-minute music marathons on Canberra's forever classic 2CA Prince, When Doves Cry, from his absolute masterpiece of an album, Purple Rain. Oh, speaking of masterpieces, The Stones and Paint It Black there too. I think I would put it right up there with Gimme Shelter and Sympathy for the Devil as perhaps the greatest Stones tracks. But, I mean, geez, it's hard to pick out of that back catalogue, isn't it? 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Another 30-minute music marathon soon from midday, but first, Brian Ferry and Fine Young Cannibals.
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0: Vanya Cannibals on Canberra's Forever Classic 2CA. She drives me crazy. Hello, Tim here. Hope your Sunday's going okay. If the cost of living is driving you crazy, and yes, it absolutely is for most people, right? We could be about to come to your rescue here at 2CA. I can't say too much, but we're lining up something huge where you can win instant cash, where a whole heap of people can win instant cash and boost your budget, boost your bank account by a significant amount each time we play. I've said too much already, but if you love winning cash, make sure you keep it on 2CA. Something very big will be announced soon. A Peter Frampton classic from Frampton Comes Alive on the way for you next.
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0: 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He's going to do some Bob Seger. He's going to do some Tina Turner. Both part of another 30-minute music marathon after the news.
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6: It's 7 degrees in Canberra, heading for a top of 9, possible showers later this evening. From the Capital Radio Newsroom, good afternoon, I'm James Wybrow. A man's behind bars after being charged with the murder of a missing Queensland mother. 30-year-old Yana Armstrong disappeared from her Toowoomba home on Tuesday, leaving behind her 4-month-old son. Police say a member of the public located human remains in bushland west of Brisbane overnight, leading officers to then arrest and charge her 48-year-old partner. Authorities are treating the case as an alleged domestic violence murder. Detective Acting Inspector Brian Collins says it's not yet clear how Armstrong was killed.
7: Those matters are still under investigation. Cause of death, etc., we don't know at this point in time until examination, post-mortem examination has been conducted.
6: If this story has raised concerns with you, the number for Lifeline is 13 11 14. Overseas, global oil markets are bracing for a new wave of supply shocks after Iran announced a complete closure of the Strait of Hormuz. The military blockade follows days of volatile shipping skirmishes between Iranian and American forces. The immediate closure could threaten another spike in international fuel prices, while Australia's discount to the fuel excise nears its end in August. In local news, Canberra is now home to the country's first personalised medicine clinic for immune diseases. The centre comes through partnership with the Australian National University and Canberra Health Services. ACT Health Minister Rachel Stephen-Smith says it's a game changer.
8: And what this team does is get in, look at their genes, try to figure out what is the underlying cause of their autoimmune condition, and then actually target the medicines to that underlying cause rather than just trying to treat the symptoms, which is what so many people with complex autoimmune conditions experience.
6: In other news, a suite of new exhibitions have opened at the Belconnen Arts Centre, celebrating 50 years of NAIDOC this week. The 50 new exhibitions focus on showcasing leadership within the First Nations communities. Marketing Manager of Belco Arts, Christopher Carroll, says the exhibition features extremely talented artists.
9: With the current exhibitions, there are some incredibly strong cultural leaders, and Richie Allen, a Renaissance man, a very sort of proud non-wall man, and Alana Harris, the photographer whose work really calls back to her relationship to landscape through her relationship with her mother and with her grandmother. That exhibition is called My Country, My Connection, Full Circle.
6: and around 200 Qantas passengers who had to spend the night in Japan's Narita terminal in sleeping bags are hoping to get a flight later this evening. QF80 was eventually cancelled after 5 hours of rolling delays. Events in Narita meant no hotels were available. Passengers are seeking assistance from the airline this morning.
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6: Unleaded is $1.73 at the Ampol in Mitchell, it's $1.74 at the United in Canberra, and it's $1.72 at the Metro in Fishwick.
5: Sports update.
6: The USA has taken out the Ice Hockey Classic, defeating Canada 4-2 in front of a packed-out AIS arena. The win sees the USA win the five-game series 3-2. Next up is an all-star game featuring members from both sides to take on the Canberra Brave on Thursday night. Tickets are still on sale. And England is through to the FIFA World Cup semi-finals after a 2-1 victory over Norway. Jude Bellingham was the hero for the Three Lions, scoring both of their goals. They'll face the winner of Argentina and Switzerland. That's the latest from the Capital Radio newsroom.
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6: Cloudy today with showers easing across the morning, top of 9 degrees. Showers to start the week tomorrow, a max of 11 degrees. A high chance of showers in the morning and afternoon on Tuesday, 13 degrees. Then morning frost and fog on Wednesday, partly cloudy and 14 degrees. Right now it's 7 in Casey, 7 in Ainslie and 7 degrees in Gowrie.
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Roy Holmesy here on our next show. 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

0: Oh, I don't mind me a little bit of Frankie and the Four Seasons as we while away a Sunday together from a classic. 2CR, the home of Holmesy and Gemma, back again tomorrow morning from 5:30 to do it all over again. What we are doing all over again are the showers. Yes, they should clear a little later on. We are down to 3 overnight tomorrow. Looking at a cloudy day, shower or 2. Northwesterly winds a Monday, top 11 degrees. Yeah, pretty much the same rinse and repeat on Tuesday. Shower or 2, 12 degrees and a sunny Wednesday at the stage. Get ready to enjoy a top round 13 on Wednesday. In minutes, similar to Miles next to 2CA.
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The Beatles, Let It Be, from a classic 2CI on this Sunday afternoon. You got Dixie, My Company, right through until 6. I'll apologise now, shall I? And just remind you that tomorrow morning after 6 and after 8, it is back, The Secret Sound. With thanks to Willy Hopwood, easy ordering online, willyhopwood.com.au. 1,180 are for grabs. Guess the sound after 6 and after 8, and the money could be yours. Go on, give it a crack. Tomorrow morning.

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0: this is the station you can rely on to keep you company on a Sunday afternoon. Trevor Classic, 2CA. Hey there, DC. Ready for another 30-minute music marathon? Of course you are. Yes, I remember. Richard Marx, he's on the way. As is Jeff Lynne, ELO. And this, from the movie of the same name, it's Flashdance on the air next.
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0: that is how you wrap up a 30-minute music marathon from Classic Canberra's 2CI. Blinded by the light. Oh, had that cranked way up in the 2CI studios. Let me give you the red hot tip. We are looking cloudy, a little unsettled. Down to 3 overnight. Yeah, your Monday, starting your week with a cloudy day. Some showers, northwesterly winds tomorrow, 11 for a top. Shower or 2 and 12 on Tuesday. Wednesday, oh, get ready. Yeah, to get out the sunscreen. The top around about 13 degrees and otherwise sunny. In minutes, some John Farnham will get that on for you next. 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

0: from a classic 2CI right across this Sunday. That, Them, Van Morrison, Baby Please Don't Go. Mind you, I must say, and don't shoot the messenger, I prefer the AC/DC version that Bon Scott did a number of years ago to the original, and you will have a preference to one or two songs. We need your help, Canberra. Five for your flashback is back. You've got up until 7:30 tomorrow morning to have your say. Head to our Facebook page, 2CA Forever Classic, and vote. It's inspired by Canada taking on the USA in the ice hockey at AIS Arena in Canberra. Will it be Alana Miles? 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

0: across the nation's capital this Sunday afternoon. This is For the Classic, 2CIDC. Getting ready for another 30-minute music marathon. Are you ready for this? Yeah, we have more, I tell you. It's like Andrea True, but from the Bee Gees. Candy Staton is in there, as is this from Tom Petty. It all begins in minutes.
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0: It's Split Ends, 6 months in the Leaky Boat, wrapping up another world-famous 30-minute music marathon this Sunday afternoon for the classic 2CA. It's great to have your company. Deeksy until 6 tonight and the company of some cloudy conditions. Yeah, we're looking at a few residual showers from this morning, still hanging around without a 3 overnight. Tomorrow, we're looking reasonably cool, a little bit warmer than we've had today. Shower or two, cloudy and 11 degrees. Tuesday's looking at a shower or two and 12. And then, rainbows and lollipops on Wednesday. We are looking at a sunny day and a Wednesday top around about 13 degrees. Billy Ocean, that's on Inside the Next 3 here at 2CA.
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0: There he is, a former superstar experience in John Cougar Mellencamp, Jack and Diane, from a classic 2CA where I'm about to fill up your dance card with things to do this afternoon and this evening. Firstly, as part of the Winter of the City, that continues right through this weekend, just Sunday. Free afternoon, evening entertainment in the city. Circus Oz, well, that's about to kick off in just under an hour from now. That kicks off at 3:30, followed by the Flux Fire Shows. They happen this afternoon at 5:30 and later tonight as well, with other performances at 6:30 and 7:30. Remember, if it's on in Canberra, it's on 2CR.
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It's the best day ever. It's the Charlotte Pass Snow Resort Two Buck Tuesday. Totally snowbound with no cars, no queues and no crowds. Charlotte Pass Two Buck Tuesday lets you bring a friend for just $2 when you buy a full price lift ticket. Two Buck Tuesday includes a

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0: 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Of course you are. 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Let's rock you right in the 3 p.m. Lined up some Steve Miller. Oh, yeah, love me a bit of the Cars. And this is worth celebrating next.
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Celebrate tomorrow with Holmesy and Gemma. The Classic Breakfast is back. Your chance of money just after 6 and after 8 with The Secret Sound. Thanks to Willie Hobwood. That returns. Also, the results of 5 for your flashback. Have you voted yet? Jump onto our socials. Have your say. Stick around the Beach Boys right after this. Steve Miller, Forever Classic. 2C.

Holmesy here on our next show. Gemma will be back. The secret sound will be worth $1,180. And we'll have a result of this week's USA versus Canada Fight for Your Flashback. 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

0: Let me give you the lowdown. We've just wrapped up a 30-minute music marathon on your Sunday afternoon from a classic 2CA, The Boz. Geez, he was kind of all over the late 1970s, wasn't he? Not only with the album Silk Degrees, but also Down Two Then Left. Two of my favourite albums growing up. Let's take a look at the weather. Well, we are down to 3 degrees overnight. Little unsettled tomorrow, some showers, about northwesterly winds and a cloudy Monday top. 11 tomorrow, shower or two, cloudy, and 12 on Tuesday. But how's this one out of the box on Wednesday? Get ready to enjoy a sunny top of 13 degrees for you on Wednesday.
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0: as we meander through your Sunday afternoon. This is Forever Classic 2CA. Some EJ, part-time love. Tell you what, I'd love you to show a bit of love for a great cause. Curated Gala Night for a Cause is coming up. We'd love you to head along the National Ballroom, the Hotel Realm, Canberra. Saturday, August 1, the official ACT Community Activation event for Donate Life Week 2026. 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Yes, make sure you Google, yes, the Curated Gala Night for a Cause. Get along, we might just see you there.
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A 30-minute music marathon. We know you do too, so you ready for your next? It's a little like Pringles chips once you pop. 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Get ready for it. Here's what's on the way. 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

Queen, all a part of this world-famous 30-minute music marathon, forever classic. 2CA, Dixie, my company, right through until 6 tonight. Great to have yours as well. Stick around, some Paul Mac right after this one. Starship, forever classic, 2CA.

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Gemma will be back. 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

hits and a 30-minute music marathon to boot. This is Canberra's Forever Classic 2CA Sunday afternoon. And as I get to spend it with you, thanks for inviting me in to wherever you are across the nation's capital. It's 2CA.

0: chances are, if you missed that 30-minute music marathon, you'll want to stick around for the next. We'll do that after 5. Brother Classic, 2CA on this Sunday afternoon. That is The Stones. We are looking at a overnight low of 3 degrees tonight. We're looking cloudy again tomorrow for those who like to prepare for the week ahead. Showers, northwesterly winds, a Monday top tomorrow. Yeah, you'll need to layer up. Get out the thermals. Top around about, yes, 11 degrees, a shower or two. A little warmer on Tuesday, 12, and then one right out of the box on Wednesday. We're looking mostly sunny, some morning frost, and a Wednesday top around 13 degrees.
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0: as we work our way through your Sunday afternoon. 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Are you ready for some more? 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This classic track, get ready to turn up Bowie. All right, I'm glad you agree. This from Blondie out of 79. 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

as we dance our way through a Sunday afternoon. It's nearly Sunday night. Great to have you on board for the Classic 2CAA. There it is, DC. It's been great hanging out with you this afternoon. Stick around. It doesn't end yet. Extreme Chris Rea on the way right now. It's the sound of the Thin White Duke Forever Classic.

yes, you try convincing her of that. She don't need diamonds. Forever classic, 2CA. That's an argument that I have during the week with my partner, Jody. Anyway, I digress. This is Forever Classic, 2CA.

0: as we throw out a little bit of love across Canberra, the nation's capital, for another classic. TCA, that is Fleetwood Mac, getting to wrap up a world-famous 30-minute music marathon. Stick around. We are in for an overnight low of 3 degrees. You may need the electric blankie on to around about 2 overnight. Yes, get out the flannel as well. Cloudy tomorrow for your Monday. We are looking at some possible showers, northwesterly winds. A Monday top, 11 degrees, a shower or two Tuesday. Yes, a top around about 12 degrees, but one right out of the box on Wednesday. Get ready for sunny conditions after the fog clears Wednesday, a top of 13.
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0: this evening. Winter in the City continues right throughout with free evening entertainment in the city. Now, you can go and check out the Flux Fire Shows. There's still another two performances at 6:30 and 7:30 this evening. So if you're looking for something to do, there you go. You're all sorted. Remember, if it's on in camera, you'll hear about it right here at 2CR.
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0: one station, all the hits. And after six, yeah, there's more of it to come. Forever Classic 2CA, thanks for letting me hang out with you this Sunday afternoon. Don't go anywhere. Here's what's on the way. Oh, yeah. It's the best of the emotions. Some of the best from the Eagles, as well as this. A former superstar experience. All after six. We'll catch you next Sunday.
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Gemma will be back. The secret sound will be worth $1,180. And we'll have a result of this week's USA versus Canada Fight for Your Flashback. 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
3: It's the best day ever. 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Totally snowbound with no cars, no queues and no crowds. 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
1: It's the best day ever. It's the Charlotte Pass Snow Resort Two Buck Tuesday. Totally snowbound with no cars, no queues and no crowds. Charlotte Pass Two Buck Tuesday lets you bring a friend for just $2 when you buy a full price lift ticket. Two Buck Tuesday includes

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Gemma will be back. The secret sound will be worth $1,180, and we'll have a result of this week's USA versus Canada fight for your flashback. So join us from 5:30 at Forever Classics. 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
7: It's 7 degrees in Canberra, 2 in the Snowy Mountains and 6 degrees in Goulburn. From the Capital Radio Newsroom, good morning. I'm Tia Priest-Willamott. The latest opinion poll shows support for One Nation has fallen as voters shift their support to the coalition. The Resolve Political Monitor, published in the Sydney Morning Herald and The Age, has the minor party's primary vote slipping 3 points to 26%. Support of the coalition has risen by the same amount to 23%. Labor support is steady at 28%. Overseas, Iran has closed the Strait of Hormuz until further notice amid a sharp escalation in the conflict between Iran and the US. The Islamic Revolutionary Guard declared the shutdown after a commercial vessel reportedly used an unapproved shipping route. Peace talks between the US and Iran are suspended. Strategic Analysis Australia Director Michael Shoebridge says it's no surprise.
8: The Americans and the Iranians have been arm wrestling around a control of the strait since they signed that memorandum. Americans have been trying to get ships to use a route close to the Oman coast. Iranians have been insisting that they all use a route close to the Iranian coast.
7: Back here in Canberra, an additional 100 apartments have been proposed along Northbourne Avenue. James Wybrow has the details.
9: Canberra-based property developer Art Group has submitted an amendment to its original development application to now only include residential buildings. A 2023 proposal featured 4 residential buildings and 1 commercial office structure, but the Canberra Times reports they've been unable to secure a tenant. The change would bring the total number of new apartments in the complex from 420 to 527 and would include a mix of 1, 2 and 3 storey bedroom apartments. The block of land is on the corner of MacArthur Avenue next to the tram stop and is the former home of MacArthur House. Public comment on the amendment to the development application ends on Wednesday, July 29. James Wybrow, Capital Radio News.
7: And one more street in the city will continue to be closed after asbestos was detected last month. The Community Health Hub is home to a number of services, including the City Health Centre, CanTest Pill Testing Service and Breastgreen ACT, with all temporarily operating from other locations. Infrastructure Canberra's Fahim Khan says the additional closure is needed.
10: So we've undertaken additional monitoring, testing and specialist investigations with the expert advisors that we have on board. And that's been happening since the closure was announced last Monday. preliminary results indicate that some of the occupied areas across multiple floors have been cleared.
1: Sports update.
7: Jannik Sinner has been crowned Wimbledon men's single champion, defeating Alexander Zverev in four sets.
11: How about that?
12: Sinner.
11: Sinner.
12: 6-7, 7-6, 6-3.
11: Another forehand crushed. Four sets of compelling tennis to finish up Wimbledon.
7: That audio from Stan Sport. It's the Italians' second crown at the All England Club, defeating Carlos Alcaraz in last year's final. The match took just over 3 hours and 45 minutes. The North Queensland Cowboys have beaten the Manly Sea Eagles in a thriller at Brookvale Oval. Scott Drinkwater kicked a field goal in Golden Point to seal the win, 19-18. Meanwhile, the Storm have beaten the Titans and South Sydney survived a Newcastle comeback to win 26-24 on Jai Arrow's birthday. And in the AFL, the Lions have thumped the Bombers to grab a spot in the top four after round 18. And that's the latest from the Capital Radio Newsroom.
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7: Shower or two today in a top of 10 degrees. Similar conditions tomorrow and 11. 13 degrees and a morning frost before a mostly sunny day on Wednesday. Then 15 and another mostly sunny day after a frost. Right now, it's 7 degrees in Hall, 7 degrees in Lynham and 8 degrees in Woden.
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11: Good morning.
14: There he is.
11: Hey, Gem, how are you going?
14: Good, how are you, Holmesy?
11: Yeah, good. How was Sydney?
14: Oh, amazing. The Lion King, phenomenal.
11: All right, okay.
14: Rave reviews.
11: Phenomenal.
14: Yeah. The puppeteering was just out of this world.
11: How long did it take before you teared up?
14: Not even 5 minutes.
11: Yeah,
14: the
11: right.
14: Circle of Life was on and that was pretty emotional. The singing was beautiful. And then they parade this massive elephant puppet down the middle of all the rows of people. And I thought that was pretty cool until I saw the baby elephant holding onto the tail. Oh. And I've lost my mind.
11: Oh, that's it.
14: Yeah, that was it. Waterworks. It was tears for me.
11: I remember once going into the boys' room when they were very little, and Dylan was holding Riley, rocking him from side to side, singing The Circle of Life.
14: It's the circle of life. It's a great, great musical. I would highly recommend it. While it's there, everyone go and see it.
11: Okay.
14: Best thing I've ever seen.
11: All right, cool. Hey, you might need some money for that. So $1,180 with the Secret Sound.
14: It could get you there. Fight for your flashback. We'll get the result.
11: Ooh, yeah.
14: Yeah. It's going to be a toughie.
11: We'll catch up with the Passion Putter. What a weekend for the Raiders. Women yesterday flogged the Warriors.
14: And the boys blew the Bulldogs out of the water.
11: Yeah.
14: What the heck?
11: We love that.

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0: The Go Go's Alex Cecile. It's 18 to 6. Holmesy and Gemma with you. Monday, the 13th of July, is going to be wet, a shower or two.
1: Yeah.
0: And a top of 10 degrees.
1: It's also International Rock Day, the geology kind, but it does give us an excuse to hopefully play some rock music.
0: Mm.
1: Also, Embrace Your Geekiness Day, so if you're a nerd like me, you can nerd out all you'd like.
0: Righty-o.
1: The Running of the Bulls is still on as well.
0: Oh, really?
1: Yes,
0: they're still running
1: going.
0: Those bulls? What's
1: I know.
0: Going on?
1: They must be getting tired at this point.
0: Should be over by now.
1: Yeah.
0: Well, it's also your birthday. Yeah. Happy birthday to you. You share your birthday with Sir Patrick Stewart.
1: Ah, Charles Xavier from X-Men.
0: He's 86 today. He was also Captain Picard from Star Trek. He's 86.
1: In all the nerd stuff.
0: Harrison Ford is 84.
1: Han Solo, Indiana Jones.
0: Yeah, all those. He also did Blade Runner.
1: Oh, yeah.
0: Remember, have you seen the original Blade Runner?
1: No, I haven't seen Blade Runner. I know it's supposed to be some futuristic dystopian thing.
0: Yeah, it's fantastic.
1: I heard it was boring.
0: What?
1: Yeah. That's all the reviews I've gotten is it's boring.
0: Who from?
1: Oh, my sister, friends of mine.
0: Oh, right, okay. Okay. People with no imagination.
1: Okay.
0: Presumed Innocent, another one of his movies, Patriot Games, The Fugitive.
1: But everyone knows him as Han Solo.
0: Yeah, I know. What about this? Hey, Mr.
1: That's The Birds.
0: Roger McGuinn from The Birds is also 84 today.
1: Very good.
0: Erno Rubik? Yeah.
1: Like as in like the cube?
0: That's exactly who he is.
1: No way.
0: Erno Rubik invented the Rubik's Cube.
1: I still haven't been able to solve one at all. I know there's patterns that you need to look for, like a fish and stuff
0: I've still not been able to do it. I just want half an hour with this guy.
1: Yeah, just give him a piece of your mind.
0: He's 82 today anyway. Good on you. Richard Cheech Marin from Cheech and Chong is 80 today.
1: I know how he'll be celebrating.
0: Yes, Cameron Crowe, US film director, is 69 today. Almost Famous was based on his days as a young journo, rock journo. Jerry Maguire was one of his.
1: There you go.
0: He wrote the liner notes. I didn't know this. He wrote the liner notes for the albums Frampton Comes Alive, which I was big on for a while there, Peter Frampton, and Led Zeppelin's The Song Remains the Same, and others.
1: That's what he used to do.
0: Yeah, he used to write the liner notes for albums.
1: It's a pretty cool job.
0: Tim Watson, a former Essendon AFL champ, is 65 today.
1: Cool.
0: Sarah Harris, she was on the project.
1: Yeah. You missed out on Tom Kenny, the voice of SpongeBob.
0: No, did I?
1: How
0: I like
1: dare
0: SpongeBob.
1: You?
0: I like SpongeBob.
1: Everyone
0: too,
1: does.
0: Yeah. Yeah, sorry about that. Sarah Harris is 45. Things that happened on your birthday. The famous Hollywood sign was dedicated in the hills above Hollywood in Los Angeles in 1923. It first read Hollywood Land.
1: Yes.
0: But that was too long, so they shortened it to just Hollywood.
1: I think it was because of the upkeep, so they just took a few letters off.
0: Yeah.
1: Why not?
0: Why not? Our World Cup Soccer Championship was held for the first time in Uruguay in 1930. The local team won the cup by defeating Argentina.
1: There you go.
0: Krispy Kreme Donuts opened their first US store and then their first Australian store in 2003 in Penrith.
1: On this day.
0: Oh, yeah.
1: I'm more of a Donut King fan. I'm a fan of the King.
0: They were, when Krispy Kreme hit, they sent us some Krispy Kreme Donuts
1: and a
0: Krispy Kreme T-shirt. And I was in Cameray wearing the shirt at a cafe.
1: Mm-hmm.
0: Someone came over and said, I'll buy the shirt off you.
1: No way. How much?
0: In Cameray, right? And I said, no, I don't want to sell it.
1: Because you're going to go home shirtless.
0: Why do you want it? And he said, we just love the Krispy Kreme. We do a whip around and every day one of the staff drives from Cammeray to Penrith.
1: Whoa.
0: To get Krispy Kreme donuts and bring them back.
1: That's insanity.
0: And I went home and checked what, you know, if you could get on this franchise train, and it was all gone.
1: Wow. I'm more of a fan of the Donut King's Pink Dinosaurs myself, now, but Krispy Kreme, it's
0: lot
1: still
0: of rugby,
1: pretty good.
0: A lot of rugby league players and managers must have liked the donuts too, because there are a lot of rugby league players who signed up to own a franchise. There you go.

0: Frank Sinatra, age 23, made his first record on this day.
1: 23?
0: Yeah, From the Bottom of My Heart and Melancholy Baby.
1: What a guy.
0: With Harry James and his orchestra. It was in 1939.
1: Yeah, true ladies' man too.
0: Young Frank. Terry Wallace, age 19, was injured in a car accident in Arkansas and was in a coma.
1: Whoa.
0: Wow. He was in 1984. He came out of the coma in 2003.
1: Wow. That's a long time to be on the machines.
0: Live Aid, the concert was held at Wembley Stadium in the UK and JFK Stadium in the US. Remember that? In 1985?
1: Yeah, I was there.
0: And I've got to say, you're going to hear this voice. He is the voice of 2CA, Ronnie Sparks. I worked with Ronnie many times, and he was one of nature's gentlemen. He passed away on this day at 72.
1: Yeah, no good.
0: In 2024, but you can still hear Ronnie doing his thing.
1: Yeah, legend.
0: Yeah, absolutely. Anyway, have a great day. Celebrate your birthday because it's your day today. It's 11 to 6.
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1: 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Okay.

0: Forever classic, TCA. David Bowie and Mick Jagger. There's something wrong with that song.
1: Why?
0: I don't know. I don't know.
1: They're not out of time. They've got the rhythm.
0: Nah, but it's all at the start. Oh, UK,
1: Tokyo, South America.
0: It's a bit much, I reckon.
1: Oh, come on.
0: I love watching it without the sound, though, just watching them pomping around.
1: Oh, yeah? Is that a good time,
0: Yeah,
1: it?
0: Well, that's a thing, apparently.
1: Huh. Yeah, just mute know. The video and just watch them go.
0: Yeah, just watch them poncing around.
1: Well, I'm going to have to do that. I know what I'm doing during the news.
0: 2 minutes to 6. Good. Hey, you could be spending that time voting for this week's Fight for Your Flashback.
1: Oh, yes.
0: You've got till 7:30 this week.

0: Morning. It's the Battle of Canada and the US, which was fought out on the ice hockey.
1: Yeah, the hockey was on.
0: Over the weekend. So I went with Canada and Alana Miles.
1: Big song. And so I had America.
0: Yeah.
1: So I chose Carly Simon.
0: Yes. And thank you. Thank you to all the geniuses that said, oh, hey, you're so vain for Holmesy.
1: Oh,
0: good on you. Yeah, how
1: funny,
0: clever.
1: Funny.
0: How absolutely clever.
1: It's a good karaoke song. So if you're looking to have a little sing at home or in the car, wherever you are.
0: Yeah, but if you want to vote for a serious musician.
1: You're so vain.
0: Singer, songwriter. Alana Miles, you can't go past it, I'm sorry.
1: You're saying Carly Simon isn't serious?
0: Yeah, she's slack. I mean, really, what did she ever write? Really?
1: Come on.
0: She was lucky with that one.
1: That was a massive hit.
0: Yeah.
1: That is such an affront to Carly Simon.
0: It's coming up.
1: Vote for me just because.
0: The news.
1: Because of that.
0: Is next.
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7: It's 7 degrees in Canberra, but feels like 3. Shower or 2 today and a top of 10 degrees. From the Capital Radio Newsroom, good morning. I'm Tia Priest-Willamott. Universities will be required to define anti-Semitism as part of an overhaul of higher education standards being introduced by the federal government. Vice-chancellors from 5 universities and former students will give evidence at the Royal Commission into Anti-Semitism today. Federal Education Minister Jason Clare has told Sky the spread of anti-Semitism in universities is alarming.
8: The universities were caught flat-footed here. And in fairness to the universities, some of them have made important improvements over the course of the last few years, but not enough. There's a lot more to do.
7: An independent report into the territory's latest budget has revealed the government's path back to a budget surplus and the long-term tax reform package. Commissioned as part of an annual inquiry into the ACT government's budget, the Pegasus report highlights areas of concern. Shadow Treasurer Ed Cox says the amount of money spent on interest is staggering.
9: Last year we were talking about ACT being on track for 25% of all its own taxation revenue going to interest payments. This year we're looking down the barrel of a third. The government is actually on track to have a third of all of the tax revenue it raises through things like your rates, land tax, all of that. A third of that will be dedicated just to interest.
7: Former Australian of the Year Professor Richard Scollier will be farewelled this morning with a state funeral service at the Sydney Opera House. The renowned pathologist died last month at the age of 59 after a 3-year battle with an aggressive form of brain cancer. The Governor-General, Prime Minister and the New South Wales Premier are expected to be among those in attendance. Overseas briefly, a powerful typhoon has made landfall in China, bringing heavy rain and violent winds to the country's east coast. Around 2 million people have been evacuated. Landslides triggered by Typhoon Barbie have killed at least 17 people in the Philippines. And paperless passenger arrival cards will soon be available to all overseas and returning Australian travellers. Qantas passengers have trialled digital-only cards on flights into Sydney, Melbourne and Brisbane since October 2024. They'll now be rolled out at all international airports and seaports over the next 18 months.
10: The latest finance report.
7: The Dow Jones is up 149 points this morning at 52,637. Gold is selling at $4,119 an ounce, and one Australian dollar is buying 69.49 US cents.
10: Sports update.
7: The UC Capitals have announced the re-signing of three-point specialist Nicole Munger. Imported from the United States in 2022, Munger has become a staple of Paul Gorris's squad, playing all 23 games last season. Munger says she wouldn't want to be anywhere else.
11: It was really good to have good chats with guys the whole way through and just keeping each other posted where we both were at. And then obviously the opportunity came back to me to be able to do it. And then, you know, I got to make the decision and it was awesome. I talked a lot to my family and yeah, there's nowhere else I want to be than Canberra.
7: Round 19 of the NRL has wrapped up with a 22-18 win for the Storm over the Titans in Melbourne. Earlier, the Cowboys beat the Sea Eagles 19-18 in Golden Point in Brookvale, while the Rabbitohs beat the Knights 26-24 in a thriller at a Accor Stadium. Mathieu van der Poel won his third career Tour de France stage in a sprint finish on stage 9. And world number one Jannik Sinner has won back-to-back Wimbledon titles, defeating Alexander Zverev in four sets in the final. He's become just the 10th man in the Open era to defend the trophy. And that's the latest from the Capital Radio newsroom.
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12: Morning, I'm Brooke Shane with the latest Canberra traffic. No major incidents to report across the capital. However, we do have some thick fog this morning. A reminder, alpine conditions in the Snowy Mountains and Kosciuszko National Park. Shades must be carried in the park throughout winter. Down into Hume, we have ongoing roadworks. Minera Highway at Lanyon Drive, still northbound lane closures in place, travelling through there. Good run for the Minera Highway southbound, headed out of the capital through Theodore this morning. And up into Gungahlin, utility works underway, affecting Gundaroo Drive westbound, between Horse Park Drive and Hallen Straits. The census is coming this August. You'll get instructions soon on what to do. In the census, every answer matters, authorised by the Australian Bureau of Statistics, Canberra.
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7: Shower or two today and a top of 10 degrees. Similar conditions tomorrow and 11. 13 degrees and a morning frost before a mostly sunny day on Wednesday, then 15 and another mostly sunny day after a frost. Right now it's 7 in Throsby, 8 in Curtin and it's 8 degrees in Conda.
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3: 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The Classic
1: Breakfast. You could buy the entire middle aisle at Aldi with $1,180. I get got every week in that middle aisle. I need to stay away from it.
0: Yeah, righto.
1: What do you mean? Have you not looked in the middle aisle?
0: I'm not a middle aisle guy.
1: Why?
0: I know.
1: They've got great stuff.
0: Because, no, it doesn't. I'm a go to the shops, get what you need, get out of there kind of guy.
1: Oh, but you don't have
0: I don't think you browse.
1: You don't have a little look in the middle?
0: No.
1: At all?
0: Every time I go shopping with Joe, I end up wheeling a trolley around or carrying a basket around, just following
1: Joe
0: as she browses for bargains.
1: They've got towels coming out, vacuum cleaners, all sorts of stuff.
0: Yeah, righto. Sure.
1: What?
0: Great.
1: I can't believe
0: it's just a difference. It's just a different way of approaching shopping.
1: Anyways, if you want to win $1,180 to buy out the entire middle aisle.
0: That, on the other hand, is a worthy quest.
1: Yeah.
0: And you can do it by telling us what this is. There you go. Mm. That's the secret sound.
1: Simple.
0: 6241 1053. It's not a secret phone number. There it is, 6241 1053. Ring that number now and have a go.
1: Tell us what it is and we hand over the cash so you can go to Aldi.
0: Worst thing that can happen is you'll have a laugh, you'll have a bit of a chat.
1: Yeah.
0: And then the best thing that can happen is you win $1,180 in your bank account by the end of play today. That's pretty good. It's 6:08. Morning.

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2: 12 past 6, hoping to crack the secret sound is Tony. Good morning, Tony.
3: Oh, good morning, Holmesy. Good morning, Gemma.
4: Hi, Tony. For the last couple of minutes, I've been trying to tell Holmesy how good the middle aisle of Aldi is, and he doesn't believe me, but what do you reckon? Do you get got by the middle aisle?
3: No, I shop at Woolworths, but anyhow, I'm with Holmesy on this one.
4: What? What do you mean? Yeah. I got a
3: I've been to Aldi's, but I don't think I really like the stuff they got
4: it. They've got towels coming out. They've got mattresses in boxes.
2: Yeah, but you don't know. But you don't know. My problem is that they're not sort of names that I recognise.
4: Yeah.
2: So you don't know they're any good till you take them home and you try them out.
4: But that's the same with brand name stuff.
2: No, but there's brand names do carry some sort of history, you know.
4: Sure, but
2: you know, oomph a goomph.
4: You get hits and misses everywhere, but I bought myself a heated clothes horse.
2: Oh, yeah, and you keep banging on about it.
4: It is technology. This is what I'm talking about. You're heading to the laundromat to use their dryer. I'm at home using my heated clothes horse.
2: Yeah,
4: and I'm happy.
3: I go to the shopping centre just to buy food, you know, like Holmesy would. Yeah,
4: Tony,
2: we're targeted.
3: And shit.
2: We're targeted shoppers.
4: And
2: we go in with a mission. We achieve that mission, and we get the hell out of
4: and
2: there.
4: And then I get targeted
3: That's
4: in the middle aisle.
3: I'm with you again.
2: Absolutely,
4: Tony.
2: Right, Tony, here's the secret sound. Here's the question: what is it?
3: Well, I've been thinking, you know, as you know.
2: Mm.
3: This hasn't been said before, but it sounds a bit like it. Could it be used as a hammer to crack open a coconut?
4: Oh, we're thinking tropical, Tony.
2: That's interesting.
3: Well, you never know.
4: There it goes.
2: No, Tony. No.
3: Oh, well.
2: No.
3: Back to the drawing board.
2: No, yeah. No. Cross that one off your list and don't bring up coconuts and hammers again.
4: I like the thinking, though. Sipping a coconut on the beach.
2: I don't know. I think it's a bit wayward thinking. I just think it's a bit outside.
4: No, Tony.
3: I might be with Gemma on that one.
4: Yeah, exactly. Yeah, good to see you've come over from the dark side, Tony.
2: Yeah, flip-flopper.
3: I'm with you anyway.
2: Yeah, bloody flip-flopper, Tony. Just can't rely
4: on
2: people.
4: Goodness me. But call back any time when inspiration strikes, or a coconut does.
2: Yeah.
4: Maybe it'll fall on your head and you'll get something.
3: I'll think again. But didn't it sound close?
4: Does sound like it.
2: No, it
4: but
2: doesn't.
4: It's not.
2: It doesn't sound anything
4: what
2: like
4: do you mean?
2: It. Listen.
4: There you go,
2: now,
4: fresh coconut.
2: Where's the coconut in there? Well, that's got nothing. That's just a lunatic. But there you go, lunatics, you know, you never know. It could have been right, but not no.
3: It wasn't.
4: Don't
2: cold,
4: listen
2: cold
4: to him,
2: day
4: Tony.
2: In hell when it's right, Tony.
4: You have a good day.
2: See you, buddy.
3: Thanks, everybody.
2: All right. It's 6:15. We'll do it again after 8 this morning. Holmesy and Gemma's.

0: Forever Classic TCA Gang, Zhang and the Sounds of Then. Holmesy and Gemma with you, Monday the 13th of July.
1: Yeah.
0: Showers around today and a top of 10 degrees. You need your really hot wood on days like this.
1: You do, but...
0: And, yeah, the good about thing about really hot wood is it doesn't get wet because it comes in a wheelie bin.
1: So it keeps it safe.
0: Yeah.
1: El Nino's coming, though, so it is going to be hot when the summer comes back.
0: Ah, well, I've got some thoughts on that, but wheeliehotwood.com.au is how you order your wood. Well, El Nino...
1: Yeah, is the super system that's developing in the eastern Pacific.
0: Well, that's what happens, you see, generally, Gemma, if I may.
1: Oh, here we go, yes.
0: Normally, trade winds push cooler eastern Pacific waters towards the west,
1: uh-huh.
0: right? And this in turn pulls, as you would know, the deep cold water upwards near the South American coast.
1: Right.
0: Right, now that's what we call the heat pump. When that fails, that's when El Nino happens.
1: Mm-hmm. Which makes it super-duper-duper hot.
0: So what we've learned from the 2019-2020 Australian wildfires...
1: Yeah, the Black Summer bushfires.
0: ...is that after those wildfires, there was a thing called cloud brightening.
1: Cloud brightening?
0: Cloud brightening happens when water goes up and gets into the clouds.
1: Okay, so...
0: And it changes... the shape of those clouds. And there's those clouds then drift over to the hot part of the ocean and provide shade.
1: Oh, and cools it down. Okay,
0: and
1: yeah.
0: And cools it down.
1: I'm with you
0: so far. Seeing as the pump has failed, there's a plan coming out of California to artificially cool the clouds down by seeding them with salt water, by flying planes through the clouds and then just releasing salt water into the clouds.
1: How do we do this? Do we get like the fire truck hose, chuck it in the ocean and just spray it into the air?
0: I don't know. They've tried it before though, and it sprays deep cool water into the clouds, which changes the form of the clouds,
1: uh-huh.
0: and then that cools the ocean.
1: And so
0: that's the plan, anyway.
1: Hopefully, this staves off El Nino for a little bit.
0: Yeah,
1: but it's still going to be hot regardless.
0: Yeah, oh, absolutely. And these are serious attempts to try and lessen the effect of El Nino because it's a super one that's coming, right?
1: Yeah, right now we're not really concerned with it because it's so cold, but we will be when it hits.
0: Oh, yeah, unprecedented El Nino. And it caused billions of dollars worth of damage.
1: Yeah.
0: And they're worried that this one is a super El Nino and it's going to be pretty devastating. So they're trying all of these things. And cloud brightening is just one of the methods.
1: I had never heard of this.
0: I know. I didn't either until this morning. I started... reading about it. I've heard El Nino and La Nina and
1: yeah,
0: all that.
1: Yeah, we know that backburning happens before summer.
0: It's kind of fairly straightforward when it's explained to you
1: shooting water into the sky. Who would have thunk it?
0: Cloud brightening changes the nature of the cloud, and then it travels in a different direction and cools the ocean, which is where the heat from El Nino comes.
1: That's crazy.
0: Yeah, I know.
1: Science.
0: It's 20 past six. Oh, it's 23 past six.
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4: Travel time this morning from Eaglehawk to Collector northbound via the Federal Highway will take you 26 minutes. Travelling out of Hall, the Barton Highway getting a good run in both directions up into Yass. However, travelling through there, watch out with continuing roadworks. That's got 60km speed drops either side of the Hume Highway at Boulder Avenue. To Capitol Hill, continuing work, State Circle southbound from Perth Avenue to Melbourne Avenue. Expect pressure today with bridge renewal work still underway for Commonwealth Avenue. 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

0: Forever classic. JCI and Elvis Presley. Hunga, hunga, hunga, hunga.
1: Thank you. Thank you very much.
0: 29 past six. That's enough of the bad Elvis impressions.
1: Yeah.
0: Holmesy and Gemma
1: He's
0: with you.
1: He's left the building.
0: Cheryl, too. Top of 10 today. Gemma's adventures on the bus to Sydney to see the Lion King. You've come back damaged.
1: Yeah, I have. I've got a purple ankle.
0: We want to know how that happened, but we'll get to that after the news with Tia. And that's next.
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6: It's 7 degrees in Canberra, but feels like 3. Shower or 2 today and a top of 10 degrees. From the Capital Radio Newsroom, good morning. I'm Tia Priest-Willamott. Universities will be required to define anti-Semitism as part of an overhaul of higher education standards being introduced by the federal government. Vice-chancellors from five universities and former students will give evidence at the Royal Commission into Anti-Semitism today. Federal Education Minister Jason Clare has told Sky the spread of anti-Semitism in universities is alarming.
7: The universities were caught flat-footed here. And in fairness to the universities, some of them have made important improvements over the course of the last few years, but not enough. There's a lot more to do.
6: An independent report into the territory's latest budget has revealed the government's path back to a budget surplus and the long-term tax reform package. Commissioned as part of an annual inquiry into the ACT government's budget, the Pegasus report highlights areas of concern. Shadow Treasurer Ed Cox says the amount of money spent on interest is staggering.
8: Last year we were talking about ACT being on track for 25% of all its own taxation revenue going to interest payments. This year we're looking down the barrel of a third. The government is actually on track to have a third of all of the tax revenue it raises through things like your rates, land tax, all of that. A third of that will be dedicated just to interest.
6: Former Australian of the Year Professor Richard Scollier will be farewelled this morning with a state funeral service at the Sydney Opera House. The renowned pathologist died last month at the age of 59 after a three-year battle with an aggressive form of brain cancer. The Governor-General, Prime Minister and the New South Wales Premier are expected to be among those in attendance. Overseas briefly, a powerful typhoon has made landfall in China, bringing heavy rain and violent winds to the country's east coast. Around 2 million people have been evacuated. Landslides triggered by Typhoon Barbi have killed at least 17 people in the Philippines. And paperless passenger arrival cards will soon be available to all overseas and returning Australian travellers. Qantas passengers have trialled digital-only cards on flights into Sydney, Melbourne and Brisbane since October 2024. They'll now be rolled out at all international airports and seaports over the next 18 months.
3: The latest finance report.
6: The Dow Jones is up 149 points this morning at 52,637. Gold is selling at $4,119 an ounce and one Australian dollar is buying 69.49 US cents.
3: Sports update.
6: The UC Capitals have announced the re-signing of three-point specialist Nicole Munger. Imported from the United States in 2022, Munger has become a staple of Paul Gorris's squad, playing all 23 games last season. Munger says she wouldn't want to be anywhere else.
9: It was really good to have good chats with guys the whole way through. and just keeping each other posted where we both were at. And then obviously the opportunity came back to me to be able to do it. And then, you know, I got to make the decision and it was awesome. I talked a lot to my family and yeah, there's nowhere else I want to be than other than Canberra.
6: Round 19 of the NRL has wrapped up with a 22-18 win for the Storm over the Titans in Melbourne. Earlier, the Cowboys beat the Sea Eagles 19-18 in Golden Point in Brookvale, while the Rabbitohs beat the Knights 26-24 in a thriller at a Coors Stadium. Mathieu van der Poel won his third career Tour de France stage in a sprint finish on Stage 9. And world number one Jannik Sinner has won back-to-back Wimbledon titles, defeating Alexander Zverev in four sets in the final. He's become just the 10th man in the Open era to defend the trophy. And that's the latest from the Capital Radio newsroom.
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10: Travel time this morning from Eagle Hall to Galactor northbound via the Federal Highway will take you 26 minutes. Travelling out of Hall, the Barton Highway getting a good run in both directions up into Yass. However, travelling through there, watch out with continuing roadworks. That's got 60km speed drops either side of the Hume Highway at Boulder Avenue. To Capitol Hill, continuing work state circles southbound from Perth Avenue to Melbourne Avenue. Expect pressure today with bridge renewal work still underway for Commonwealth Avenue. Only one lane open each way over the bridge there. 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
2: 2CA's four-day forecast for Canberra.
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6: Shower or two today in a top of 10 degrees. Similar conditions tomorrow and 11. 13 degrees and a morning frost before a mostly sunny day on Wednesday, then 15 and another mostly sunny day after a frost. Right now it's 7 in Throsby, 8 in Curtin and it's 8 degrees in Conda.
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0: Well, the weekend started on a bus.
1: Yeah, it did, for me at least, on Friday when Connor and I, we went up to Sydney, we were going to see The Lion King, but we did plenty on the weekend and now I have a purple ankle and some good memories.
0: Yeah, I thought you might have missed the bus on Friday. Because,
1: really?
0: Yeah, well, because we, you know, we crossed over to you and...
1: Snoring,
0: you were just having a good old...
1: Like an angel.
0: Yeah.
1: I am so delicate, just like a flower.
0: Well, like an angel.
1: And that's why he loves me.
0: Absolutely, Jim. I couldn't agree more. It's 23 to 7 now. Forever Classic 2CA. This is KC and the Sunshine Band.

0: Hey, Lindsay Buckingham from Fleetwood Mac and Trouble. Trouble. 16 to 7. Holmesy and Gemma with you. A shower or two today and a top of 10 degrees.
1: Yeah, it's a little bit ominous out there.
0: Well, it's dark.
1: Yeah, it was raining on the way up to Sydney on Friday, but...
0: Oh, you went on the bus.
1: Yeah, and I found out the bus is the way to do it. Right. If you are heading to Sydney, if you don't want to deal with the stress of all the traffic and the mad people on the road, it is a game changer. And look at me. I haven't aged 10 years from all that stress of white-knuckling it on the road. I feel great.
0: What were the other passengers like?
1: Yeah, they were all quiet.
0: Was it a calm trip?
1: Yeah, pretty calm. I just put in my headphones and, you know, chilled out.
0: Do you have anything to eat? Could you get food on the bus?
1: No. You can bring your own food if that's what you're keen on. But it's only 3.5 hours, so it's fine.
0: Okay.
1: It's not too bad, but it stops at Central Station, so we got off there. And our hotel was only a 4-minute walk from Central. So it was wonderful. 5-minute walk from the Capitol Theatre, which is why we were going down to see The Lion King on stage. Fantastic. Everyone has to go. I am saying it now. It's the best thing I've ever seen. Cried in the first 5 minutes at Circle of Life when I saw that little elephant puppet hanging onto the tail of the big one.
0: So how does the puppets work? Do you end up accepting do you see them as real animals is what I'm saying?
1: Okay.
0: Or are you always looking at the puppetry?
1: So at the start of the show, I was looking at the actors' faces.
0: Yeah.
1: But by the end, you're looking at the lion head that's sitting on top of their head.
0: Right, okay.
1: They are the lion. It's unreal. The singing, the music, fantastic. So that was on Saturday night. But Friday night, we headed out to a couple of hidden bars.
0: Mm.
1: We were walking the streets. And before we even hit up the bars, I hadn't had a drop of alcohol. I was in my high heels. And I have stacked it down the hotel stairs.
0: Oh, well, that's good.
1: Yeah,
0: good start to your night out.
1: I've got a really good purple-looking ankle.
0: Yeah.
1: And so that was a good start to the trip.
0: I've been lucky enough to have been shown the ankle, viewers. And
1: it
0: doesn't look good.
1: Pretty ripe right now. But we went to one bar called Saga where you have to ring the doorbell and you have to wait quietly outside and it's in this back alley. You would never know it's there and they bring you in and it's a whole...
0: Did you feel okay about walking around back alleys in Sydney?
1: No, it was fine.
0: Right,
1: it was pretty good.
0: All
1: but... Right. You ring the bell, they bring you in, and it's like a jungle room. It's got water fountains on the inside. It's a cocktail bar. That was awesome. And then we went to another one called Baxter's, and it was like a fire door. Do not obstruct was the front door. So it is well and truly hidden.
0: Yeah.
1: And then you open it, and it's a speakeasy where they play jazz and stuff like that. Very, very cool. So we had a couple of drinks that night and my feet hurt from the high heels and the ankle thing. But on Saturday we soldiered on. We went to a cat cafe.
0: What?
1: A cat cafe.
0: A cat cafe?
1: Yeah, where you get like a coffee and you get to pat the cats. It's great.
0: What do you mean? They have cats?
1: Yeah, just roaming around.
0: Do they live there?
1: The cats live there. They are adoptable, some of them, but others live there full time. But they're great. So we went to the cat cafe. That was wonderful. Hit up Paddy's Markets because our hotel was right across the road. So we went down and had a look.
0: Cool.
1: And then we went to the aquarium in Darling Harbour. The anime convention was on. And so there were a lot of people in wigs getting about and costumes and stuff like that. So we were doing a lot of people watching. And then on the Saturday night, we went to The Lion King. Everyone's got to go. Holmesy, you've got to go. It's fantastic.
0: Okay, all right.
1: I would highly recommend it. Even if you don't like musicals and stage shows, this is something that everyone can get amongst. And I found out how The Lion King ends.
0: Yep, that's right, because you fell asleep when you were watching the movie.
1: Okay, my friends thought it was a crime that I got to 18 years of age never seeing The Lion King, so they sat me down and they said, Gemma, you've got to watch it. I fell asleep midway through and I never knew how it ended.
0: Right.
1: So I found out how it ends. On stage, which I feel like is the part, the place
0: fantastic.
1: To do it.
0: No, it's good.
1: Great.
0: Well, now I have a question.
1: Yeah.
0: So I didn't do anything like that on the weekend. We just had
1: went to markets.
0: We had a quiet weekend and I cooked a roast yesterday all day.
1: Mm-hmm.
0: Cooked this roast. But it went out. I snuck out to the shops because we were just homebound at home for most of the weekend because we're both recovering. And I bought these.
1: So that's a mandarin is what you're holding up, mandarin. A pretty stock standard one.
0: Yeah, but it said seedless.
1: Okay, cool.
0: And there are seeds in these mandarins.
1: Like copious amounts of seeds or one or two?
0: It doesn't matter. It says seedless and there are seeds. Should I take it back?
1: No.
0: Would they think I'm cheap? Or
1: if you're petty enough, take it back. But, yeah, but I think they may look at you.
0: But it's false advertising.
1: Funny.
0: It said seedless mandarins.
1: Yeah, but unfortunately,
0: and they think bloody seeds. Oh,
1: nature can't help it. And if nature wants seeds, then you'll have seeds.
0: It's okay, but if they say they're seedless, they should be seedless.
1: And plus, you can spit them at people you don't like.
0: Oh,
1: but I would use caution with that one. I would not encourage that kind of behaviour at all.
0: What?
1: Spitting seeds
0: no,
1: at people.
0: No,
1: but, you don't do that.
0: But I'm looking for some advice. Should I take them back and say, listen, you said that these seedless, see the sign says they're not.
1: I think you've just got to cope and I think you'll live.
0: Okay. Well, of course I'll live, but I just think it's, they say seedless and it's false advertising.
1: Yeah, head to the Lion King. You'll be a lot happier after that.
0: I know. I think
1: that's 100% satisfaction guarantee.
0: I think so. Okay. It's 10 to 7.
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4: Into Garran, we expect delays affecting Kitchener and Fitchett Streets both directions with speed belt replacement works ongoing today from 8:30 a.m. until 4 p.m. today. Edinburgh Avenue also now reduced to one lane westbound between Knowles Place and the Mews until 8 p.m. tonight. Capitol Hill, we've got continuing works on the State Circle southbound from Perth Avenue to Melbourne Avenue. You can't access the State Circle southbound from Capitol Circle. Into Theodore, the Monaro Highway is steady on southbound if you're headed out of the Capitol this morning, no problems. 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

0: 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And lots of it. The Secret Sound.
1: You have to listen closely.
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1: Morning.
0: Shower of two today in the top of 10.
1: I am disgusting today, Holmesy.
0: Why?
1: I haven't washed my hair in over a week.
0: Oh, my God.
1: Isn't it gross?
0: Get out of the studio.
1: Can you tell? I haven't brushed it in over a week either.
0: No, I can't tell.
1: Well, today is hair washing day. I had no time on the weekend, and as we all know, it's an Olympic sport.
0: Rightio. The other thing you might want to find some time for is voting for this week's Fight for Your Flashback. Oh, no, it's not as important as Gemma's hair, but it's the Canada-USA battle, and I went for Canada. Lana Miles.
1: Yeah. When you said you were doing Black Velvet, I got worried. So I bought out the big guns, and it's one of the greatest karaoke songs ever. Yep. Carly Simon. So
0: anyway, you can vote. You've got half an hour to vote at the 2CA Facebook page, and we'll give you the winner and play the winning song. What am I, three in the lead?
1: Yeah, you're three in the lead. I am still on my underdog story, but I'm going to bring it back one of these days.
0: All right, okay. Well, I was encouraged that I thought Alana Miles did better than I thought, but I don't know the finals or all that, but yeah, I know. But anyway, Tia is in with the latest news next.
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7: It's 7 degrees in Canberra, but feels like 3. Shower or 2 today and a top of 10 degrees. From the Capital Radio Newsroom, good morning. I'm Tia Priest-Willamott. Voter support for the coalition has improved, according to the latest opinion poll. Resolve shows backing for One Nation has slipped 3 points to 26%. The coalition has seen its popularity rise by the same amount and now sits at 23%. However, Labor continues to eclipse both Conservative parties. The Greens have called on the government to push for funding for basic municipal services. James Wybrow reports.
8: MLA Andrew Brannock wants the government to back the Australian Local Government Association's campaign to restore financial assistance grants to at least 1% of Commonwealth taxation revenue. ACT budget papers reveal that financial assistance grants have collapsed to just $15.9 million this year after the Commonwealth paid next year's allocation early. Mr. Brannock said the federal government is shortchanging local services across Canberra, with public libraries in Civic, Erindale and Kippax losing all weekend hours, while suburban shopping centres at Kingston, Chisholm and Coolerman Court are only now receiving basic upgrades that residents have needed for years. Greens leader Joe Clay says the ACT Labor government must act. James Wybrow, Capital Radio News.
7: Overseas, the United States and Iran are trading strikes amid the collapsing ceasefire in the Middle East. Washington says it has struck 140 Iranian targets, including missile and drone sites. In response, Tehran says it has hit military bases in Qatar, Jordan, the UAE and Kuwait. Back here in Australia, one more street in Canberra City will remain closed after asbestos was discovered at the site last month. The Community Health Hub houses several services, including the City Health Centre, CanTest and Breastscreen ACT, with all continuing to operate from temporary locations. Infrastructure Canberra's Fahim Khan says the extended closure is necessary while work continues.
9: Results are still coming in from that testing. But what we do know in terms of the cleaning and remediation that is needed, based on the expert advice that we've received, is that the building will need to be closed for up to another 4 weeks to allow sufficient time for that cleaning and remediation activity to occur.
7: And Canberra-based author Chris Hammer is about to have his book placed on the screen in a new 6-part series. Following two rural detectives investigating a murder in a remote opal mining town, Treasurer and Dirt premieres on July 19th. Hammer says those who had read the book will notice some things have changed.
6: The latest finance report.
7: The Dow Jones is up 149 points this morning at 52,637. Gold is selling at $4,119 an ounce, and one Australian dollar is buying 69.49 US cents.
6: Sports update.
7: The Raiders have recorded their first home win of the NRLW season with a rampaging victory over the Warriors. Four tries in either half headlined a dominant performance for the Green Machine, who sits second on the ladder. Head coach Darren Borthwick says the team know what they're capable of but aren't getting ahead of themselves.
10: We've spoken as a group in and around just going week by week, and you know, it was good to get a win in round one, and then we focused on this game, and you know, it's a credit to the players there, and they're not getting ahead of themselves either, and yeah, it's purely just a week by week thing, and we'll just keep building.
7: Meanwhile, the Cowboys have climbed into the NRL's top eight with a 19-18 win over the Sea Eagles in Golden Point. And Tom Kim has won his first golf title in 3 years, taking out the Scottish Open. And that's the latest from the Capital Radio Newsroom.
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3: Morning, I'm Brooke Sheen with the latest Canberra traffic. Into Canberra Central, starting to build now for Barry Drive, Marcus Clark Street, all around the City Hill to the Parliament Triangle, moving well all around the State Circle, problem-free for now. We do have outbound delays ongoing today with bridge renewal works underway. Is only one lane open each way over Commonwealth Avenue. Travel time all clear from the State Circle through to Queanbeyan by Canberra Avenue will take you 15 minutes. To Theodore, the Monaro Highway, a steady run if you're leaving the capital this morning, problem-free. 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
5: 2CA's four-day forecast for Canberra.
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7: Shower or two today in a top of 10. Similar conditions tomorrow and 11. 13 and a mostly sunny day on Wednesday, then 15 and another mostly sunny day. 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
4: Breakfast on 2CA. Rightio, we're going to do a quick whip around some Monday morning stories that are floating around on various platforms.
11: Ones that might have flown under your radar. What does raw dogging mean to you, Holmesy?
4: I have an idea, but I'm not going to say it because, it's not appropriate to say on the radio.
11: It probably means something different to Gen Z.
4: Yeah, right.
11: There's a new trend going around that I think you could actually benefit from.
4: Oh, well, okay then.
11: Yeah.
4: I'm interested.
11: Okay.
4: And some headlines that you would rather see than what is generally around on a Monday morning. We'll have a look at that. A quick whip is on the way. It's 7 past 7 now. Forever.

0: forever classic CCA, John Mellencamp. And I Need a Lover That Won't Drive Me Kingswood. 13 past 7, Holmesy and Gemma with you.
1: Morning.
0: Shower or two today, top of 10. There's a bit of wind around too.
1: Yeah.
0: It doesn't look good. Well, the top of 10, that'll explain
1: it's
0: that.
1: Just going to be grey and miserable.
0: Yeah, there's a bit of
1: movie
0: chill in that wind. Time for a quick whip around some stories that are floating around on platforms this morning.
1: Wimbledon has been won.
0: Yep.
1: Over the weekend, Jannik Sinner, he was at his best. He's defended his Wimbledon title against Alexander Zverev, the Frenchman. That was, well, really this morning.
0: Mm.
1: So he secured it in four games, which was pretty unbelievable for him. The grass was cut to 8 millimetres, and Jannik Sinner is a bit of a freak. I think he's like the new Roger Federer.
0: He is a bit.
1: Jannik Sinner, he's just unbeatable. He's the new Rafa, the new Novak.
0: He doesn't have much of a personality, though, does he?
1: Yeah, but that'll come in time because Federer was always very soft-spoken.
0: And young Cruz Hewitt.
1: Oh, yeah.
0: He got to the final, but
1: he got knocked out, poor thing.
0: Yeah, just didn't
1: that was
0: get
1: the boys' Wimbledon.
0: The
1: He is going to be a weapon on the court when he gets into the men's division, I think, because Dad Layton is the one that's coaching him.
0: Yeah, right. Well, that's at Wimbledon for another
1: year. It's wrapped up. No more strawberries and cream for you.
0: You know what I wish would be wrapped up? Britney Spears.
1: Oh.
0: Well, the press is following around everything she does.
1: Poor old Britney.
0: Appears, you know, and, oh, Britney's nuts. She's in the car in L.A. and she pops her head up through the sunroof, waves her arm around, enjoys a bit of freedom, a bit of whee, you know.
1: She's also going 70 kilometres an hour, which I wouldn't, you know, recommend heading out the sunroof if you're going that speed. But if it's Britney,
0: it's her thing. If she wants to, just leave her alone.
1: Gosh.
0: Leave Britney alone.
1: Yeah, what did she ever do to you? Gen Z are continuing the raw dogging fad. What does raw dogging mean to you?
0: I don't know. What is it?
1: Well, it's a term that Aussies are embracing. It's a trend going around that is helping people reclaim their bliss.
0: Right.
1: Okay, so it started as entertainment-free flights where people weren't watching movies on flights. They just had the map up and they did nothing, not even go on the phone. It's called raw dogging reality because Gen Z are tired of deteriorating attention spans and fried dopamine receptors from all this social media that we consume. So
0: they're posting that on social media.
1: Well, yeah,
0: which is
1: essentially which negates everything. But
0: can they spell ironic?
1: Yes, they can, absolutely. But the trend, it began last year. People have started going 10 hours a day with absolutely no technology, which I like.
0: Mm.
1: It's basically like meditation. They're sitting in the corner and they're sitting in silence without any kind of digital or other distractions. Raw dogging.
0: I thought raw dogging was something you did in the backseat of a car.
1: In the darkness.
0: No.
1: It means something different to Gen Z, and it's all about reclaiming bliss.
0: That'll help. You know what I want? You know what I want? I want to look at news.com one day and see the following headlines.
1: Yeah.
0: Sydney Sweeney wears clothes.
1: Yes.
0: Model doesn't appear in barely their bikini.
1: Yeah, it's not up to her. That's
0: actress
1: the designer.
0: Exposes nothing on red carpet.
1: Yeah.
0: Because that's as much news as the reverse of those.
1: Exactly.
0: What's the story? Look, actress wows in racy lingerie shoot.
1: Okay.
0: That's not a headline.
1: Sydney Sweeney has this brand. She's making her own undies and bras and whatnot. And she's doing all the photo shoots, which is wonderful. You know, make your money, girlfriend. But she's boring. I hate to say it, but that she's in without her being some kind of sex symbol, it doesn't sell.
0: I've had a really good look at these photos, this recent.
1: Oh, yes.
0: What's your scientific discovery? Closely examined and, I've got to say, I agree with you. There's nothing.
1: No substance.
0: Nothing going on.
1: Yeah.
0: 18 past 7 now.
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4: 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Travel time from Queanbeyan to Bungendore via the Kings Highway will take you 22 minutes. The Federal Highway getting a really good run from the capital to Collector, problem-free as well. Canberra Central getting busy now. Bowery Drive, Marcus Clark Street. It's building all around the City Hill. Capitol Hill continuing work. State Circle southbound from Perth Avenue to Melbourne Avenue. Degowran, expect delays affecting Kitchener and Fitchett Streets with speed bump replacement works ongoing from 8:30 a.m. until 4 p.m. today. The census is coming this August. 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If you see anything on the roads, call 1300 545 082.
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0: Forever Classic, TCA, Robert Palmer, Johnny and Mary, Holmesy and Gemma.
1: Hello.
0: That's everyone accounted for. 27 past 7. Yeah, shower to you.
1: Yeah, it's pretty grey and windy out there.
0: Take it easy on the roads. Yeah, top of 10 degrees. Tomorrow, 11, some more showers and then rain-free.
1: Ooh.
0: Right through to the weekend at this stage.
1: The voting has officially closed for Fight for Your Flashback,
0: yep.
1: And I have counted it once. I've got to do it again. But it is close.
0: There's
1: by my calculations. It's very close.
0: Okay, the songs are, for the Canadian side of things, Alana Miles. And for the American side of things, singer-songwriter Carly Simon.
1: Oh, yeah.
0: Dave. They're the contenders. Have a little bet with yourself. Who do you reckon has won? We'll find out after the latest news. And that's next.
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8: It's 7 degrees in Canberra, but feels like 3. Shower or 2 today and a top of 10 degrees. From the Capital Radio Newsroom, good morning. I'm Tia Priest-Willamott. Voter support for the coalition has improved, according to the latest opinion poll. Resolve shows backing for One Nation has slipped 3 points to 26%. The coalition has seen its popularity rise by the same amount and now sits at 23%. However, Labor continues to eclipse both Conservative parties. The Greens have called on the government to push for funding for basic municipal services. James Wybrow reports.
9: MLA Andrew Brannock wants the government to back the Australian Local Government Association's campaign to restore financial assistance grants to at least 1% of Commonwealth taxation revenue. ACT budget papers reveal that financial assistance grants have collapsed to just $15.9 million this year after the Commonwealth paid next year's allocation early. Mr. Brannock said the federal government is shortchanging local services across Canberra, with public libraries in Civic, Erindale and Kippax losing all weekend hours, while suburban shopping centres at Kingston, Chisholm and Coolerman Court are only now receiving basic upgrades that residents have needed for years. Greens leader Joe Clay says the ACT Labor government must act. James Wybrow, Capital Radio News.
8: Overseas, the United States and Iran are trading strikes amid the collapsing ceasefire in the Middle East. Washington says it has struck 140 Iranian targets, including missile and drone sites. In response, Tehran says it has hit military bases in Qatar, Jordan, the UAE and Kuwait. Back here in Australia, one more street in Canberra City will remain closed after asbestos was discovered at the site last month. The community health hub houses several services, including the City Health Centre, CanTest and Breastscreen ACT, with all continuing to operate from temporary locations. Infrastructure Canberra's Fahim Khan says the extended closure is necessary while work continues.
10: Results are still coming in from that testing. But what we do know in terms of the cleaning and remediation that is needed, based on the expert advice that we've received, is that the building will need to be closed for up to another 4 weeks to allow sufficient time for that cleaning and remediation activity to occur.
8: And Canberra-based author Chris Hammer is about to have his book placed on the screen in a new six-part series. Following two rural detectives investigating a murder in a remote opal mining town, Treasurer and Dirt premieres on July 19th. Hammer says those who had read the book will notice some things have changed.
11: The latest finance report.
8: The Dow Jones is up 149 points this morning at 52,637. Gold is selling at $4,119 an ounce, and one Australian dollar is buying 69.49 US cents.
11: Sports update.
8: The Raiders have recorded their first home win of the NRLW season with a rampaging victory over the Warriors. Four tries in either half headlined a dominant performance for the Green Machine, who sits second on the ladder. Head coach Darren Borthwick says the team know what they're capable of but aren't getting ahead of themselves.
12: We've spoken as a group in and around just going week by week, and you know, it was good to get a win in round one, and then we focused on this game, and you know, it's a credit to the players there. They're not getting ahead of themselves either, and yeah, it's purely just a week-by-week thing, and we'll just keep building.
8: Meanwhile, the Cowboys have climbed into the NRL's top eight with a 19-18 win over the Sea Eagles in Golden Point. And Tom Kim has won his first golf title in 3 years, taking out the Scottish Open. And that's the latest from the Capital Radio Newsroom.
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13: Into Canberra, it's bunching up Drake for Drive at Marconi Crescent. The Chuggernaut Parkway, though, that's getting a good run both directions through the Glenlock Interchange towards Aranda. Through Roden Valley, it's bunching up for Highmarsh and Yamba Drive. Slowing your patches as well both ways past the hospital approaching Kitchener Street. Edinburgh Avenue now reduced to one lane westbound between Knowles Place and the Mews until 8 p.m. tonight. Tagara and Kitchener and Fitchett Streets affected today with speed bump replacement works ongoing until 4 p.m. Get the model year 26.5 Ford Ranger Black Edition from 53k drive away at participating dealers. 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If you see anything on the roads, call 1300 545082.
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8: Shower or two today in a top of 10. Similar conditions tomorrow and 11. 13 and a mostly sunny day on Wednesday, then 15 and another mostly sunny day. 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
1: Breakfast. I've looked at my lid and I've checked it twice. Yeah. No, I do not have a beard. I am Gemma.
0: Sorry? What's that got to do with
1: it? It sounds like a riddle, but I've checked the votes twice and right. We've got a winner for Fight for Your Flashback this week.
0: Okay, what did you think about the comments, the nasty?
1: Oh, there was people were being mean to Holmesy in the comments saying you're so vain and la-di-da-di-da.
0: Well, good on you. That's all right. I don't mind. It's entertaining.
1: It is entertaining.
0: Well, you're getting your jollies, that's good.
1: Love when people have their say.
0: Anyway, we will play the winning song for you after Steeler's Wheel, Stuck in the Middle. It's 24 to 8. Good morning.

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1: Fight for Your Flashback.
0: Let's get ready to rumble.
2: Oh, well, there'll be rumbling, all right. Well, there has been rumbling.
3: Yeah, it's done now.
2: Good morning to Arkham, Chris and young Samuel from Woden Valley Glass. They look after their customers like family and they're top people. Right, now, the idea of the USA versus Canada was brought about by ice hockey this weekend at Australian, the AIS Arena.
3: And on Saturday, Team USA took the crown.
2: Did they?
3: Yeah, they did. They won 4-2 against Canada.
2: Yeah, well, they were one up going into that. And then, yeah, so, okay.
3: So,
2: well, the July 16, I think the USA and Canada combined to take on the Braves, Canberra Braves.
3: Well, there you go.
2: Anyway.
3: Not sure about what's coming up, but I just know who won. We put a Canadian and a US artist up for your vote.
2: Okay, the Canadian artist was Alana Miles. That was my choice.
3: And Gemma, I got worried when you put that up.
2: Gemma went with the US singer-songwriter Carly Simon. Yeah, big hit.
3: Yeah, brought out the big guns for it. It's one of the best karaoke songs of all time. No one knows officially who it's about. The rumours include, though, Kris Kristofferson, Warren Beatty, Cat Stevens, Mick Jagger, all of whom she had an affair with. So we'll never know. But there can only be one winner, just like between Canada and the USA on Saturday.
2: Yes.
3: There has been a winner. I've checked it twice. And guess what, Holmesy?
2: What?
3: You lose.
2: No.
3: I have bought the margin a little closer. Mm. I'm two down now. So thank you for voting. If you did take the time to head to Facebook and have your say, thank you so much. We read everything.
2: And thank you for all the, you're so vain.
3: Oh, comments. All those comments. There were so many of them too.
2: What? There wasn't.
3: Oh, go back and read them, Holmesy.
2: I'm not going to. No.
3: Read them and weep.
2: Oh, wait. okay, so congratulations, well done.
3: Thank you.
2: We'll do it again at the end of this week. And at 18 to 8, this is this week's winning song.

0: TCA, Kelly Simon, the winning song from this week's Five-Year Flashback, and you're so vain.
1: Thank you, Holmesy, for making this win so easy. You may address me as your victoriousness for the next hour. If you'd like,
0: got no hope.
1: Please,
0: I'm sorry.
1: Please, just one. Your victoriousness. Yes, your victoriousness.
0: That's not a part of the deal,
1: it
0: sister.
1: Is.
0: You can't go adding things after.
1: I'll take your majesty if you'd like.
0: 14-8 now, Holmesy, and
1: your victoriousness. Yes,
0: you can call yourself whatever. I'm not going to stoop to
1: just
0: those,
1: one.
0: Those lows.
1: Just once,
0: just because I lost a game, fight for your flashback. Anyway. We'll do it again this week. I tell you, you didn't lose on the weekend. The Raiders.
1: Oh, the Raiders smashed the Bulldogs.
0: The blokes smashed the Bulldogs, and the women yesterday smashed the Warriors.
1: Oh, do you know what?
0: At GIO right here, and it was rainy and cold, but the girls got out there and kicked some butt.
1: Before we went to the Lion King on Saturday night, we were at the pub just having a wine and people watching before the show, and there was a guy in the bar clapping, and we thought he was clapping for the live music. There was a 15-year-old boy doing his thing on the guitar. But it turns out after a while we cottoned on that he was actually clapping for the Raiders.
0: Ah,
1: he was saying, go Raiders, middle of the Sydney CBD. It was great.
0: We'll catch up with the passionate punter to talk about that after 8:30 this morning. It's 7:50 now.
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4: Morning, I'm Brooke Sheen with the latest Canberra traffic. Your travel time around the state circle, all good from Queanbeyan via Canberra Avenue, will take you under 17 minutes. A crash reported into Acton, eastbound Parksway just past Clunies Ross Street. Boden Valley, it's building High Marsh and Yamba Drive. Seeing slow patches as well, both directions past the hospital approaching Kitchener Street. To Canberra, it's bunching up Drake for Drive at Marconi Crescent in all directions. And the Tuggeranong Parkway moving really well out of Western both ways to the Glenlock interchange towards Aranda. The census is coming this August. You'll get instructions soon on what to do. 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If you see anything on the roads, call 1300 545082.
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0: 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It's 8:10. Opportunity is knocking.
1: Oh, yeah? Come in.
0: Hello, I'm Opportunity. $1,180 is the opportunity.
1: Yeah.
0: And the way you can win it is the secret sound. Here it is. There you go. Tell us what that is. Simple.
1: It could get you a lot of eggs and bacon this morning.
0: We will open the phones, give you a chance after the latest news, which is next with Tia.
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4: It's 7 degrees in Canberra, but feels like 2. Shower or 2 today and a top of 10 degrees. From the Capital Radio Newsroom, good morning. I'm Tia Priest-Willamott. 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Michael Packey reports.
5: The latest Resolve poll has voter support for One Nation down 3 points to 26%, while backing for the coalition has risen by the same amount, but the party is still in third spot, with Labor in the lead. The research maintains strong backing for some of Pauline Hanson's policies. For instance, more than half of those surveyed agree with her assertion many young workers are lazy. But Senator Hanson is losing support among voters aged 18 to 34, some immigrants and women. The Resolve data shows Anthony Albanese is again preferred Prime Minister over Senator Hanson.
4: Overseas, at least 27 people have been killed in a pub fire in Bangkok. Fire crews battled for half an hour to control the monster blaze. There are fears there are still bodies inside the venue. Back here in Australia, the ACT government's latest budget is set to be reviewed as part of a public hearing. An inquiry into the budget will be looked at by a committee made up of members from Canberra's political parties. Ed Cox, Shadow Treasurer, says a third of our taxes from the latest budget can't even be spent.
6: That's money that can't be spent on a school, that can't be spent on hospitals. And this is a really big part of why the ACT is under such big financial pressure and is now so vulnerable to decisions of the federal government.
4: The inquiry is open to the public and begins on July 21st. And one more street in the CBD will continue to be closed after asbestos was detected last month. The Community Health Hub is home to a number of services, including the City Health Centre, Cantest Pill Testing Service and Breast Screen ACT, with all temporarily operating from other locations. Infrastructure Canberra's Fahim Khan says the additional closure is needed.
7: So we've undertaken additional monitoring, testing and specialist investigations with the expert advisors that we have on board. And that's been happening since the closure was announced last Monday. Preliminary results indicate that some of the occupied areas across multiple floors have been cleared.
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4: The Dow Jones is up 149 points this morning at 52,637. Gold is selling at $4,119 an ounce, and one Australian dollar is buying 69.46 US cents.
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4: The GWS Giants have announced James Avery will take over as the club's CEO, taking over from Daniel Matthews in November. Avery returns to the club after nearly 3 years back in his hometown of Hobart, serving as the inaugural CEO of Stadiums Tasmania. Round 19 of the NRL has wrapped up with a 22-18 win for the Storm over the Titans in Melbourne. Earlier, the Cowboys beat the Sea Eagles 19-18 in Golden Point, while the Rabbitohs beat the Knights 26-24. Aussie golfer Minwoo Lee has finished runner-up at the Scottish Open, and Mathieu van der Poel won Stage 9 of the Tour de France. And that's the latest from the Capital Radio Newsroom.
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1: Morning, I'm Brooke Sheen with the latest Canberra traffic. Around Canberra Central, it's stacking up for Barry Drive, Marcus Clark Street and building all around the City Hill now as well. Parks Way, eastbound pressure getting very busy, approaching Anzac Parade into Reid. Capitol Hill continuing works around the State Circle, southbound from Perth Avenue to Melbourne Avenue into Garran, Kitchener and Fitchett Streets. Affected today with speed bump replacement works underway. That'll kick off from 8:30 a.m, affecting traffic all directions till 4 p.m. today. 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
8: This is Budgie Baker. Snow's still falling, but on the lower slopes, it's a little bit wetter as the temperature has climbed up a bit. Wind is still around, and this may affect the lifts again today. Selwyn, some good snow yesterday. A bit wetter this morning, though. New chum chair, Wes's wonderful carpet, hopefully spinning. Charlotte Pass, Basin Palmer, and the Pulpit T-Bar should open. Cozzy triple chair may go on wind holes, but if not, it's going to be open all the way to the top for some nice fresh tracks. 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Perisher, happy Valley, Centre Valley, Front Valley, Smigs and Blue Cow. 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We're just hoping weather cools down a bit more to keep the snow falling. Be careful on the roads, rug up, have a lot of fun out there today. 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
4: Shower or two today in a top of 10. Similar conditions tomorrow and 11. 13 and a mostly sunny day on Wednesday, then 15 and another mostly sunny day. 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
9: Breakfast. 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
9: I don't think there's a boss anywhere in Canberra who would, sack you for taking the day off if you won the secret sound with Holmesy and Gemma.
10: And if he did sack you, he's a bum. Or whatever right. 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
9: He said bum.
10: Yeah?
9: Yep. $1,180. All you got to do is tell us what this little old secret sound is. Okay. 6241 1053 is the number to call. 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
3: Whoa.
2: And it stays dry and it's easy.
3: It does.
2: There you go. 12 past 8 now. We've got Belinda on the line to have a go at the secret sound. Good morning, Belinda.
4: Good morning, guys. How are you?
3: Good, Belinda. Yeah, good. Morning. Tomorrow I'll be flying solo while Holmesy is getting a scope down his mouth to see what's going on. I've given him some words of wisdom saying bring some headphones and your phone, but do you have any words of wisdom for him?
4: Just that he's doing the right thing.
3: Yeah.
4: I reckon. He'll be fine.
2: Yeah,
3: it's from, not hard.
2: From what you're hearing from Gemma now, you'd think she's being really supportive and giving me really good advice. But you know what she's doing, Belinda? She's sitting there going, are you worried?
3: Are you worried?
2: Are you worried yet?
3: Are you worried?
2: Are you worried now? You should be worried. You should be worried. Are you worried?
3: No, it's fine. It's the easiest thing ever.
2: Now I'm worried that I'm not worried.
3: No. I have a show and tell in the theatre with my nails usually because I do my own, and so because they do the little clip on your finger that measures your pulse and the oxygen in your blood.
2: Yeah.
3: And so I always leave one nail off so it can still do its readings and stuff. And so I nearly got in trouble last time, and then they realised that I'd left the right finger off, and so the whole theatre had a show and tell.
2: Of your nails.
3: Yeah. Do you want some nails so you can have a show and tell as well? Have some fun?
2: Welcome to my world, viewers. Every day.
3: It's good.
2: Belinda, every day.
4: I get
2: the nails.
3: But look, if you know you've got a salon at home, you got to do what you got to do.
2: Absolutely. Now, Belinda, we want you to win the secret sound, $1,180. Here it is. Okay, Belinda, what's that sound, do you think? What is the secret sound?
4: It sounds to me like when you're at a sporting event and you're going through one of those turnstiles, you know?
2: Oh, yeah, I know.
3: Yes, I'm with you, getting into the stadium.
2: Hurry up, Jim, move it.
3: There it is.
2: Move it along. We're in.
3: I had to scan my ticket.
2: Hey, that's a good one.
3: It's a good one. But thinking outside the box.
2: It's not right, though, unfortunately.
3: Yeah, unfortunately.
4: I was waiting for it. I knew.
2: Sorry,
3: it's okay,
2: Belinda.
3: Sorry.
2: The trombone of doom has sounded.
4: All good. Good luck tomorrow, honey.
2: Yeah, no worries. I'll be fine. And thank you for advice and Belinda gave me a little bit of a lecture off the air.
3: Oh, did she?
2: I appreciate it. I appreciate it, Belinda.
3: Hopefully they don't play the trombone of doom in the theatre for you.
2: I know it comes
3: from... That's always bad.
2: It comes from a good place, Belinda. Thank you.
4: Bye, guys.
2: Have a good day. All right. It's 14 past 8. Tomorrow, $1,200.
5: Well, I heard about the fella you've been dancing with all over the neighbourhood. So why didn't you ask me, baby?

0: Forever classic. CCA Ray Charles, shake a towel feather. 17 past 8. Holmesy and Gemma with you. You know, tomorrow you're going to be doing the show on your own.
1: Because flying solo.
0: I will bravely be defying the odds and fighting for anyone.
1: No, no, it's easy.
0: Bastille Day tomorrow.
1: Yeah.
0: So
1: Day for the Frenchman.
0: Gemma will be doing the whole show in French tomorrow.
1: Oui.
0: Like to say.
1: Yes. Baguette, croissant. My French is not good. And no.
0: Did you do French in school or was that?
1: No, I did Italian. I didn't really listen. I was more involved with whittling holes in the desks with the scissors.
0: Oh.
1: And getting detention and sent out.
0: What sort of child were you?
1: I was evil.
0: What sort of student were you?
1: Evil, just like the cockatoos that are tearing up the ovals. Have you heard about this?
0: Yeah, yeah, and I see them at Cook Oval.
1: Yeah.
0: When I go and walk young Valentine. Oh, by the way, you had a bit of time in public on the weekend and, gosh.
1: The fans.
0: Yeah, the fans. I mean, really.
1: They love him.
0: I know.
1: Canberra sports teams, though, they've been thrown a fair few curveballs this year. We've had the hoons on the e-bikes, people doing donuts in their utes on the grass.
0: Idiots.
1: But now it's cockatoos.
0: Well, the cockatoos are just doing what their thing is. That's their thing.
1: What,
0: you know?
1: Just destroying everything?
0: Well, no, it's actually good for the earth in a long term.
1: So what they're doing is they're ripping out the grass and they dig really deep, and you'd kind of be excused for thinking it was a rabbit that was doing it. Mm-hmm. They're going so deep.
0: Yeah.
1: But
0: it's not an idiot on an electric bike. It's just birds doing bird things.
1: Yeah, birds doing bird stuff. I know you can stop the hoons on the e-bikes, but how do you stop the cockatoos?
0: Well,
1: I don't think you can.
0: The cockatoos would stop the hoons on the bikes. Before I came to Canberra, I was on my sister's farm. We used to have like 600 cockatoos would arrive and just take on a whole big parcel of land and rip it up.
1: Yeah, and
0: off
1: loud.
0: They go. Yeah, but then, you know, next season that land would be
1: great.
0: Booming.
1: But we don't need it for the soccer teams.
0: Yeah, all right.
1: Yeah.
0: Okay, well.
1: It's a problem.
0: What do you do? Put boots on them.
1: Put boots on them.
0: See if they can
1: get them some cleats.
0: 19 past 8.
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4: Morning, I'm Brooke Shen with the latest Canberra traffic. It's stacking up for William Hubble Drive westbound approaching Belconnen Way into Higgins this morning. Around Canberra Central, getting busy as usual. Barry Drive, Marcus Clark Street, stacked for Parks Way eastbound approaching Anzac Parade into Reid, very busy. Slowing on the Tuggeranong Parkway out of Western southbound to Hindmarsh Drive. Into Woden Valley, it's busy all directions, Hindmarsh and Yamba Drive, and slowing in patches just past the hospital, both directions approaching Kitchener Street. 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
1: Morning.
0: It's grey, it's bleak.
1: Wet and windy.
0: It's going to be a bit wet today. A couple of showers around top of 10 degrees. Hey, the big weekend for the Raiders.
1: Wow, massive
0: the
1: weekend.
0: The men and the women both had wins and very convincing wins too.
1: Yeah.
0: The women played yesterday at GIO.
1: Mm-hmm.
0: And what a game. They're on a roll. They started the season with two wins.
1: Yeah.
0: So
1: the boys haven't been on much of a roll this year, but, geez, it was convincing against the Bulldogs. We smashed them.
0: Yeah, and there are people saying, you know, oh, they've got to just win the next five and they're going to give me the chance for the finals. Well, the passionate punter is just that. He's a passionate punter who's been a supporter of the Raiders for many, many years,
1: so
0: and
1: he
0: been
1: knows
0: around
1: what
0: the
1: he's
0: club
1: talking about
0: for a long time.
1: Yeah.
0: Yeah, and but he is a realist.
1: He is a realist.
0: So we'll see what Shane thinks of their chances. After the latest news with Tia, and that is next.
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14: It's 7 degrees in Canberra, but feels like 2. Shower or 2 today and a top of 10 degrees. From the Capital Radio Newsroom, good morning. I'm Tia Priest-Willamott. Support for One Nation continues to slip as the coalition makes up ground. Michael Packey reports.
15: The latest Resolve poll has voter support for One Nation down 3 points to 26%, while backing for the coalition has risen by the same amount, but the party is still in third spot, with Labor in the lead. The research maintains strong backing for some of Pauline Hanson's policies. For instance, more than half of those surveyed agree with her assertion many young workers are lazy. But Senator Hanson is losing support among voters aged 18 to 34, some immigrants and women. The Resolve data shows Anthony Albanese is again preferred Prime Minister over Senator Hanson.
14: Overseas, at least 27 people have been killed in a pub fire in Bangkok. Fire crews battled for half an hour to control the monster blaze. There are fears there are still bodies inside the venue. Back here in Australia, the ACT government's latest budget is set to be reviewed as part of a public hearing. An inquiry into the budget will be looked at by a committee made up of members from Canberra's political parties. Ed Cox, Shadow Treasurer, says a third of our taxes from the latest budget can't even be spent.
16: That's money that can't be spent on a school, it can't be spent on hospitals. And this is a really big part of why the ACT is under such big financial pressure and is now so vulnerable to decisions of the federal government.
14: The inquiry is open to the public and begins on July 21st. And one more street in the CBD will continue to be closed after asbestos was detected last month. The Community Health Hub is home to a number of services, including the City Health Centre, Cantest Pill Testing Service and Breastscreen ACT, with all temporarily operating from other locations. Infrastructure Canberra's Fahim Khan says the additional closure is needed.
17: So we've undertaken additional monitoring, testing and specialist investigations with the expert advisors that we have on board. And that's been happening since the closure was announced last Monday. Preliminary results indicate that some of the occupied areas across multiple floors have been cleared.
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14: Checking petrol prices, unleaded is $1.75 at the Ready Express in Charnwood. It's $1.75 at the 7-Eleven in Fishwick, and it's $1.75 at the United in Canberra.
19: The latest finance report.
14: The Dow Jones is up 149 points this morning at 52,637. Gold is selling at $4,119 an ounce, and one Australian dollar is buying 69.46 US cents.
19: Sports update.
14: The GWS Giants have announced James Avery will take over as the club CEO, taking over from Daniel Matthews in November. Avery returns to the club after nearly 3 years back in his hometown of Hobart, serving as the inaugural CEO of Stadiums Tasmania. Round 19 of the NRL has wrapped up with a 22-18 win for the Storm over the Titans in Melbourne. Earlier, the Cowboys beat the Sea Eagles 19-18 in Golden Point, while the Rabbitohs beat the Knights 26-24. Aussie golfer Minwoo Lee has finished runner-up at the Scottish Open, and Mathieu van der Poel won Stage 9 of the Tour de France. And that's the latest from the Capital Radio newsroom.
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21: Morning, I'm Brooke Shearn with the latest Canberra traffic from Western the Tuggeranong Parkway. A good run in both directions, approaching the Glenlock Interchange into Aranda. William Popple Drive, that's a busy run. Westbound approaching Belconnen Way into Higgins. Through Woden Valley, it's busy as well. High Marsh and Yamba Drive and Summing Apaches past the hospital approaching Kitchener Street. Into Garran, Kitchener and Fitchett Streets affected today with speed bump replacement works. And that has just kicked off now until 4 p.m, affecting traffic all directions. 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If you see anything on the roads, call 1300 545082.
20: 2CA's four-day forecast for Canberra.
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14: Shower or two today in a top of 10, similar conditions tomorrow and 11, 13 and a mostly sunny day on Wednesday, then 15 and another mostly sunny day. 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
0: 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LDK, love, decency and kindness.
1: Yeah.
0: And Raiders win.
1: Yeah,
0: that'd be good. That tops it off.
1: We're still 2 wins out of the 8, so I want to see if the punter thinks we can do it.
0: 2 wins out of the... Are you right?
1: Well, that's what it says here on Lines, and I trust Channel 9 with their coverage.
0: Yeah, I wouldn't.
1: No?
0: No.
1: Well, we'll ask
0: I'm
1: the
0: just,
1: punter.
0: I'm just the punter. Let's ask Shane. It's 24-9. Forever Classic 2CO. This is you two.

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0: sure will. Good morning to the passionate punter, Shane. How are you, mate?
1: Oh, I'm really good. Thanks, Holmesy. How are you, Gemma?
2: Good, Shane. Morning.
0: Hey, Shane, before we get into the footy, we just want to say...
3: Happy birthday to you. Oh. Happy birthday.
2: He's 18 today. How good.
0: I know. I'm really bad. I'm really bad at remembering things like this, but a little angel sent me a little text saying it's Shane's birthday
2: Thank
0: on Monday.
2: God.
0: So happy birthday, mate.
1: Thanks so much.
2: And Shane, you got an early birthday present from the Raiders. They flogged the Bulldogs. Is this the start of our comeback?
1: Well, I did say, even though the week before when we only just beat the Dragons, it wasn't a great display, but I said we had the bye coming up. That was a win. We get the two for the bye, I said, and we're on the roll.
0: Yeah, right.
2: Exactly.
0: Well, the women are on a roll too. They're two wins from two starts so far, and they played a Sunday at GIO and walloped the Warriors.
1: Well, it was, you know, that's great for the club, isn't it?
0: Yeah.
1: For both the women's and the men's having good wins. So, but yeah, with the men's game, it was a really funny start to the game. Like, we looked all right for the first few minutes, then the Bulldogs looked to score an easy try, but Noah Martin tackled the bloke on the way down, the ball's popped out.
0: Yeah.
1: The X-Man's raced 100 metres, put the ball down for a try. Well, and then the ref, he was on holidays. He was a week away, and then he decided to award the try. But it was just a funny. And then we just got a roll on, you know. And, at half time, when it was the score was like that, I thought, well, we'll go on with this. Okay, we slowed down a bit in the second half, but that's to be expected.
2: Great game.
1: Great. You know, it was a great turnaround by the team.
0: Did Papa have a big effect? I didn't see the game, so I'm sorry, but I didn't see it.
1: Yeah, well, Papa didn't have much game time, but he was there. So, you know, Zach Hosking had a blinder. He scored a trifecta.
0: Wow.
1: Now, I've just got to say something quickly about this.
2: Okay.
1: Now, all these people that have been putting a lot of crap on young Ethan Sanders.
0: Mm.
1: Now, on Saturday, mate, he was the best player on the paddock by 100 miles. Now, he's got forwards of going forward on Saturday, and we haven't had that for weeks. And he shone. He absolutely shone. He was the best player. His kicking game, his passing game. I don't even think he missed one conversion on Saturday. He had a blinder. So, you know, he's only a young boy and he's learning his trade. I've been saying it all year. So for all the knockers out there, guess what?
2: Yeah, we really showed him. Do you think having the players back from injury, we had a heap of players back from injury, was that the key?
1: That certainly was. Noah Martin, he stood out too. First game back after the injury he had was amazing the way he played. And Owen Paddy was strong. And, you know, as I said, Zach Hosking, the whole team was strong, actually, all over the park. It was a great effort by the Raiders. I'm really, really proud of them. And now they've got this. We're at home again this weekend.
2: Mm-hmm. I'll be there.
1: Playing South Sydney. And we're only about three games out of the top eight.
2: Yeah, it says we're two wins out of the eight, apparently.
1: No. But that doesn't matter. That can all turn around starting with this weekend.
2: And can we do it, do you think? Do we have what it takes?
1: Yes, we do.
2: Yeah, I reckon.
0: Yeah, I think so. I didn't see the game, but I could feel it, and I kept getting the score update, and I've spoken to a few people who saw it, and they said, oh, no, there was something going on with this team. It's always kind of been there, but just out of reach on a few occasions where we let ourselves down a bit, but there's always been this... Like when this thing clicks.
2: It clicks.
1: Well, what I've been saying is our forwards haven't been going forward and our backs can't feed off that.
0: Mm.
1: And on Saturday, our forwards were going hard up the middle and our backs were getting plenty of room, and that's the difference. But
2: absolutely.
1: Here it is. So anyway, that's how we've got to get our season back on track, and I'm pretty sure we can do it. I think we can make a really good run at the eighth.
2: Yeah, I'm going to be watching the Rabbitohs and Raiders at GIO this weekend, so I'll be in the crowd cheering.
0: Are you going to have the whole cult with you, aren't you?
2: Well, not the whole cult. Oh, I mean, no, only half. Well, okay, I've only got 8 tickets.
0: Yeah, okay.
1: Oh, my goodness.
2: But, Shane, just a reminder, because you are the birthday boy, Holmesy owes you a beer. Because the Blues won Origin.
1: I forgot to bring that up, actually.
2: Yeah. Well, thanks, lucky I remembered.
0: Thank you for reminding me.
1: Queenslander.
2: He had a lot of talk, Shane, but the Maroons couldn't pull through.
0: All right. Well, I'm glad. I'd be happy to buy you that beer for your birthday, and we'll buy one for Rose as well, because she's not feeling the best.
2: No. Help her feel better.
1: But anyway, we've got the Rabbitohs at 3:00 on Saturday, and everyone try and get out there and support our team.
2: Yeah.
1: They're back.
0: All right.
2: Hopefully you'll hear me
0: there
2: on
0: you
2: the
0: go.
2: Telly.
0: You heard it from the passionate punter right here today. So
2: we're doing it.
0: Good on you, Shane. Have a great day, mate.
1: You guys too. All the best. Right.
0: See you, buddy. It's 12 to 9.
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6: Morning, I'm Brooke Shearn with the latest camper traffic. Into Majura, we've got a report that crashed southbound Majura Parkway at Pielago Avenue, not causing any delays at this stage. Canberra Central getting busy, Barry Drive, Marcus Clark Street, building all around the City Hill as well. Sewing Parks Way, eastbound, approaching Anzac Parade into Reid, stacking up out of Barton as well. Kings Avenue approaching Morshead Drive into Russell. However, looking good through Western, the Tuggeranong Parkway, a good run both directions towards the Glenlock Interchange into Aranda. 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

0: CTCA, Holmesy and Gemma, nothing but water for the rest of until tomorrow.
1: Oh,
0: now.
1: Yeah, you're on fasting mode, aren't you?
0: Yeah, absolutely. Yeah, but Gemma will be taking the ship tomorrow and sailing it smoothly through the Strait of Hormuz.
1: I hope not, because it's closed. Oh, yeah, but you are leaving me with $1,200. Dr. Brad Tucker's going to be joining me. And I'm going to have an ad break challenge. I hope you can tune in and text in from the hospital bed.
0: Oh, no worries.
1: You'd love to. I bet that's the
0: important thing on my mind
1: tomorrow.
0: It'll
1: be front of mind, I bet.
0: As they shove cameras. Anyway.
1: Well, good luck for tomorrow.
0: Yep. No, it's all fine. Have a great day and you can do the rest.
1: Yeah, stay safe and we'll see you in the morning.
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4: It's 7 degrees in Canberra, but feels like one. Shower or two today and a top of 10 degrees. From the Capital Radio Newsroom, good morning. I'm Tia Priest-Willamott. New laws requiring universities to take a tougher approach to stamping out racism and anti-Semitism are now in force. The new standards include the requirement to set up a complaints process and to adopt recognised definitions of hate. Education Minister Jason Clare says students and staff deserve to feel safe.
5: What it really means is that the university's got to have a definition of anti-Semitism and other types of hate, and they've got to have policies and plans and complaint processes in place so that students know what to do when bad things happen to them at university.
4: Today, the Royal Commission into Anti-Semitism will hear from vice-chancellors about their handling of hostility towards Jewish students. An additional 100 apartments have been proposed along Northbourne Avenue. James Wybrow has the details.
6: Canberra-based property developer Art Group has submitted an amendment to its original development application to now only include residential buildings. A 2023 proposal featured four residential buildings and one commercial office structure, but the Canberra Times reports they've been unable to secure a tenant. The change would bring the total number of new apartments in the complex from 424 to 527 and would include a mix of one, two and three-storey bedroom apartments. The block of land is on the corner of MacArthur Avenue next to the tram stop and is the former home of MacArthur House. Public comment on the amendment to the development application ends on Wednesday, July 29. James Wybrow, Capital Radio News.
4: Filling out paper forms on arrival will soon be a thing of the past for millions of travellers entering Australia. Following a successful trial, digital passenger cards will be rolled out at all international airports and seaports over the next 18 months. Acting Transport Minister Christy McVeigh says the move will speed up the arrivals process.
7: Visitors and Australian travellers alike will be able to take advantage of a simpler border process, which will be as simple as checking in for the flight on your phone. A simpler, clearer border process means it'll be faster to process people through our customs too.
4: And a Canberra-based author is about to see his book transformed on the screen. Chris Hammer's book Treasurer and Dirt follows two rural detectives investigating a murder in a remote opal mining town and premieres on July 19th. Hammer says viewers will notice another Canberran starring in the series.
8: Liv Hewson grew up here, and I've heard her in an interview attribute much of her success to being involved with Canberra Youth Theatre. They live in LA now, so does Michael, who's a kind of Kiwi Aussie actor. But there is that Canberra connection.
9: Sports update.
4: The Raiders have made it back-to-back wins to open the NRLW season with a dominant win over the Warriors, 42-16. There were seven different try scorers for the Green Machine, with centre Mackenzie Wickie crossing for a double in her 25th game. Head coach Darren Borthwick says Wickie has become one of the side's key players.
10: She hasn't scratched the surface on how good she can be, and that's something that she knows she's going to keep working hard on that. But to see her growth and development over the last 3 years, yeah, really, really happy. I think, she's forged a name for herself now, and, I know that she'll continue to keep getting better, and I'm glad she's on our team.
4: The Rabbitohs have celebrated Jai Arrow's birthday with a 26-24 win over the Knights at Accor Stadium. Meanwhile, the Cowboys have climbed into the NRL's top eight with a 19-18 win over the Sea Eagles in Golden Point. And Brendan McCallum has been sacked as England's test coach, bringing an end to the baseball era in English cricket. And that's the latest from the Capital Radio Newsroom.
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1: It's a Majura. A crash reported southbound Majura Parkway approaching Pialago Avenue, not causing any delays at this stage. Edinburgh Avenue now reduced to one lane westbound between Knowles Place and The Mews until 8pm tonight with ongoing roadworks. And Garran, Kitchener and Fitchett Streets affected with speed bump replacement works till 4pm, affecting traffic both ways today. 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You're up to date with Canberra traffic.
2: 2CA's four-day forecast for Canberra.
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4: Shower or two today in a top of 10. Similar conditions tomorrow and 11. 13 and a mostly sunny day on Wednesday, then 15 and another mostly sunny day. 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

word this morning. Thank you to Holmesy and Chema, the classic breakfast. Right now, it's another one of our 30-minute music marathons. I've got the Beatles coming up after this one from Stevie Wonder.

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1: 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You're leaving me with $1,200 for the secret sound.
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0: Forever Classic 2CA, Tina Turner, What You Get Is What You See, and that wraps up another one of our 30-minute music marathons. So what you get is what you hear, basically. Hello there, Rob Duckworth this morning. Thanks again to the Classic Breakfast, Holmesy and Gemma. They're going to be back tomorrow. Well, Gemma's going to be back. Holmesy's having a day off tomorrow, having a bit of a procedure. So he'll be back on Wednesday, but tomorrow, Secret Sound, it's getting up there in money, around about 12, not around about, you can win yourself $1,200. On the way, I've got the Doobie Brothers and also Seal. I love Seal. He's on the way shortly here at 2CA.
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0: Forever Classic, 2CA, Seal and Kiss from a Rose. Let's have a look at the weather. A shower or two, 10 today. Tomorrow, pretty much the same. A shower or two, about 11 degrees. Now, on Wednesday, got some morning frost and the cloud is going to be clearing. 13 degrees on Wednesday. Thursday, a little morning frost. And then it's going to be okay. Mostly sunny, top of 15 degrees. And Friday, we've got some cloud rolling around. Also, about 15 degrees. And at midday today, we're going to play you the 10 from then, from 1977. Supertramp and Roy Orbison, they're on the way here at 2CA.
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8: It's 8 degrees in Canberra, but feels like 3. Shower or 2 today and a top of 10 degrees. From the Capital Radio Newsroom, good morning. I'm Tia Priest-Willamott. The federal government is reassuring Australians our fuel supply is secure as the United States unleashes a fresh round of strikes on Iran. Tehran and the US have been issuing contradicting statements about whether the Strait of Hormuz is open, sparking concerns about further global supply shocks. Home Affairs Minister Tony Burke has told the ABC our reserves are stable.
9: The way we've just calmly been making sure that for the different forms of fuel, for petrol, for diesel, for aviation gas, just making sure that Australian stocks are secure puts us in good stead.
8: One Nation says it's not concerned by fresh polling showing support for the party has slipped. The latest Resolve survey shows the minor party has relinquished 3 points to the coalition, with the largest losses recorded among migrant and female voters. One Nation MP Barnaby Joyce has told Seven polls are an indication, not a vote.
10: And you always expect there to be fluctuation in polls as you go through a process. I think that what there is an indication is that Pauline Hanson is direct. She doesn't try and gild the lily. She's straight down the barrel with what she says.
8: An independent report into the Territory's latest budget has revealed the government's path back to a budget surplus and the long-term tax reform package. Commissioned as part of